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1: They say the holy water's watered down, and this town's lost its faith. 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Oh my, my, oh my, my love, I take one look at you, you're taking me out.

0: New Ariana Grande, Hate That I Made You Love Me on 92 Pro FM. BTS going on tour. You and a friend could be going to see them. We have six trips in six major cities. Four of those are gone. Christine won the trip to Baltimore. Nicole won the trip to LA. Anne won the trip to Gillette Stadium, Foxborough, Boston. And then Sheena, the latest winner, is going to New York. So two trips remain to see BTS, flights, hotel, tickets to the show in Dallas and in Chicago. Your next chance to win a trip happens with the morning show, 8:10 tomorrow morning. So put a reminder in your phone to listen and get all the details at 92ProFM.com.
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12: You ever wake up in the middle of the night or maybe first thing in the morning and notice drool on your pillow? Unless you're sleeping next to someone who hasn't already seen all your good, bad, and ugly, it's probably not that big a deal and not anything to worry about, unless it's something that just started happening recently. When people drool at night, it's often because of a stuffy nose, acid reflux, or being a mouth breather. People who sleep on their stomach or side are more likely to drool than someone who sleeps on their back. But in some cases, drooling at night can be a warning sign of something more serious, like dental issues, sleep apnea, or even early symptoms of Parkinson's disease. If you're at all concerned about this, the best place to start is with an ENT doctor, an ears, nose, and throat doctor. They can recommend a sleep study to possibly get some answers. I'm Dr. Sanjay Gupta, helping you live a better life.
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14: Staying active every day will go a long way towards helping you live a happy, healthy, and pain-free life. And there's perhaps no movement more fundamental than walking. It reinforces the alignment, stability, and coordinated muscle activation that supports how your body moves, whether you're doing strenuous exercise or simply going about your daily life. This is according to Dana Santis, a strength and conditioning specialist. Even though you walk every day, Dana does say you can make small adjustments to immediately improve your walking mechanics. So, keep your rib cage stacked over your pelvis. 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Allow your arms to swing naturally in coordination with your legs. 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
18: Did you know that almost half the vegetables and more than three quarters of the fruit that we eat in this country come from just one state, California? Yeah, it's true. And according to a new report by the Environmental Working Group, a health advocacy organization, a lot of this produce is tainted with PFAS, which are sometimes referred to as forever chemicals. Why? Well, the EPA says pesticides keep America's food supply safe, abundant, and affordable. And of course, these chemicals are used in every state, not just California. Now, if you are worried, though, about how much you're consuming, the best thing to do is to buy organic produce, if and when you can. Organic or not, you should rinse all fruits and vegetables under running water. Don't use any soap. And as one epidemiologist told us, use a brush on sturdier items like carrots, potatoes, and cucumbers. I'm Dr. Sanjay Gupta, helping you live a better life.
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10: If you're caring for an aging parent, you may feel quite often that you're alone in what you're doing. But you're not, not by a long shot. According to a new report by the Pew Research Center, 10% of U.S. adults are caring for a parent over age 65. Millions more are caring for a spouse or partner 65 or older. Beyond the sheer numbers, this report, perhaps unsurprisingly, found a major difference in caregiver well-being between men and women. One psychologist we spoke to suggested thinking 5 years in the future and imagining where you are right now. Will you be glad you took something on, or regretful that you didn't? You also need to cut yourself some slack, he said, especially women. Don't try to shoulder all of the burden by yourself. You might need to ask for help before you burn out. You'll be so glad you did. I'm Dr. Sanjay Gupta, helping you live a better life.
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11: Recent survey conducted by Common Sense Media found one-third of teenagers prefer AI companions over humans for serious conversations. There's a term for that, social offloading. And experts we talked to warned that this habit could be stunting emotional growth, leaving an already isolated generation who came of age during the pandemic even less prepared for the messiness of human interaction. Sure, AI can help you polish whatever it is you're looking to say, but that's not very human, right? It's the messiness that makes our interactions with each other so real. It's also what makes them so validating, help us to develop our confidence, our voice, our deep bonds with each other. Psychiatrists we talked to encouraged turning to family or friends when you're struggling to express yourself. They are keen to help. I'm Dr. Sanjay Gupta, helping you live a better life.
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3: 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And there is perhaps no movement more fundamental than walking. It reinforces the alignment, stability, and coordinated muscle activation that supports how your body moves, whether you're doing strenuous exercise or simply going about your daily life. This is according to Dana Santis, a strength and conditioning specialist. Even though you walk every day, Dana does say you can make small adjustments to immediately improve your walking mechanics. So, keep your rib cage stacked over your pelvis. Avoid leaning over or arching your lower back. Allow your arms to swing naturally in coordination with your legs. Keep your gaze forward, your jaw relaxed, and then just breathe in through your nose and out through your mouth. I'm Dr. Sanjay Gupta, helping you live a better life.
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11: A better life with Dr. Sanjay Gupta.
12: Eating a healthy diet is not only good for you physically, it can also keep your brain sharp as you age. According to a new study out of China, people who most closely followed the MIND diet slowed aging in key structures inside their brains by more than 2 years. The MIND diet is a combination of the Mediterranean diet, which we talk a lot about, and the DASH diet, which stands for Dietary Approaches to Stop Hypertension. All three of these diets are similar, but the MIND diet puts more of an emphasis on berries, beans, leafy green vegetables, fish, poultry, whole grains, olive oil, and nuts. You're not going to eat foods with a lot of saturated fat. We're talking cheese, butter, red meat, or anything fried. You really don't have to eat like this 100% of the time. That's the key. Just do the best that you can. I'm Dr. Sanjay Gupta, helping you live a better life.
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15: A better life with Dr. Sanjay Gupta.
16: Slowly but surely, AI is seeping its way into every corner of our lives. One area perhaps I didn't expect is diet advice. A new study out of Turkey found that chatbots are recommending to teen boys and girls that they restrict their daily calories to dangerously low levels and eat a balance of nutrients that are kind of out of whack. Remember, teenagers are growing, one pediatrician told us. If they aren't getting enough nutrition, it can really stunt their growth on a number of levels. And in extreme cases, it can lead to significant health consequences. Large language models, LLMs, they are designed to agree with you. So if you're looking to lose weight, they're going to push you pretty hard in that direction. They also sometimes don't know how to tell the difference between good information and bad information. And you know who does? Your doctor. I'm Dr. Sanjay Gupta, helping you live a better life.
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0: 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I can't wait to catch up with you again this weekend. You know, you can always be part of my show by calling the hotline at 1-855-55-RULA. That's R-O-U-L-A. 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

fade eventually. 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Oh my, my, oh my, my love, I take one look at you, you're taking me out.

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2: A better life with Dr. Sanjay Gupta.
3: If you're caring for an aging parent, you may feel quite often that you're alone in what you're doing. But you're not. Not by a long shot. According to a new report by the Pew Research Center, 10% of U.S. adults are caring for a parent over age 65. Millions more are caring for a spouse or partner 65 or older. Beyond the sheer numbers, this report, perhaps unsurprisingly, found a major difference in caregiver well-being between men and women. One psychologist we spoke to suggested thinking 5 years in the future and imagining where you are right now. Will you be glad you took something on, or regretful that you didn't? You also need to cut yourself some slack, he said, especially women. Don't try to shoulder all of the burden by yourself. You might need to ask for help before you burn out. You'll be so glad you did. I'm Dr. Sanjay Gupta, helping you live a better life.
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0: Southern New England. 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
8: A better life with Dr. Sanjay Gupta.
9: Slowly but surely, AI is seeping its way into every corner of our lives. One area perhaps I didn't expect is diet advice. A new study out of Turkey found that chatbots are recommending to teen boys and girls that they restrict their daily calories to dangerously low levels and eat a balance of nutrients that are kind of out of whack. Remember, teenagers are growing, one pediatrician told us. If they aren't getting enough nutrition, it can really stunt their growth on a number of levels. And in extreme cases, it can lead to significant health consequences. Large language models, LLMs, they are designed to agree with you. So if you're looking to lose weight, they're going to push you pretty hard in that direction. They also sometimes don't know how to tell the difference between good information and bad information. And you know who does? Your doctor. I'm Dr. Sanjay Gupta, helping you live a better life.
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13: 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Unless you're sleeping next to someone who hasn't already seen all your good, bad, and ugly, it's probably not that big a deal and not anything to worry about, unless it's something that just started happening recently. When people drool at night, it's often because of a stuffy nose, acid reflux, or being a mouth breather. People who sleep on their stomach or side are more likely to drool than someone who sleeps on their back. But in some cases, drooling at night can be a warning sign of something more serious, like dental issues, sleep apnea, or even early symptoms of Parkinson's disease. If you're at all concerned about this, the best place to start is with an ENT doctor, an ears, nose, and throat doctor. They can recommend a sleep study to possibly get some answers. I'm Dr. Sanjay Gupta, helping you live a better life.
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9: Recent survey conducted by Common Sense Media found one-third of teenagers prefer AI companions over humans for serious conversations. There's a term for that, social offloading. And experts we talked to warned that this habit could be stunting emotional growth, leaving an already isolated generation who came of age during the pandemic even less prepared for the messiness of human interaction. Sure, AI can help you polish whatever it is you're looking to say, but that's not very human, right? It's the messiness that makes our interactions with each other so real. It's also what makes them so validating, help us to develop our confidence, our voice, our deep bonds with each other. Psychiatrists we talked to encouraged turning to family or friends when you're struggling to express yourself. They are keen to help. I'm Dr. Sanjay Gupta, helping you live a better life.
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1: Getting pretty dry out there. Good morning. This comes with firefighters in Coventry battling three separate brush fires Wednesday. One left two firefighters with non-life-threatening injuries. House calling for a halt to the fight with Iran as they approve war powers, which is a symbolic rebuke of the president. Heads of Chevron and Exxon, meantime, are warning the world oil supply could become depleted if the Strait of Hormuz remains blocked through the summer. In sports, Red Sox finally erupted home, an 8-1 laugher over the Orioles at Fenway. Yankees dropped their second straight to the Guardians of the Bronx last night, 5-4. Both of those series wrap up with daytime baseball.
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6: 95 is looking pretty good north and south, in and out of Providence. Northbound, a little bit of a solar slowdown as you head out of the Pawtucket S-curves into Attleboro. 610 inbound, sluggish past Dean Street, heading towards the 95 ramps. 195 looks good, busy but moving over the Washington Bridge and
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12: You ever wake up in the middle of the night or maybe first thing in the morning and notice drool on your pillow? 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When people drool at night, it's often because of a stuffy nose, acid reflux, or being a mouth breather. 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They can recommend a sleep study to possibly get some answers. 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
14: I'm Colt News meteorologist TJ Del Santo. Sunny skies today, a little bit warmer than yesterday, with highs in the mid-80s inland, 70s to around 80 degrees along the south shore. Low humidity for today as well. Clear tonight, low around 59. Very warm tomorrow, with highs in the upper 80s inland, around 80 at the coast.
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1: And a good morning to you. It's June 4th.
2: Yay. Good morning.
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3: Hello.
4: Hello.
3: Favorite day of the week.
1: It is our favorite day of the week for many, many reasons. One of those reasons being later on, we get to put out our ick list.
2: I came up with one on the way in this morning. I can't wait to tell you about it.
1: Don't you love when they just come out and then you remember to write them down?
2: I had to put it in my phone because I thought of it just as I was leaving my house. And then I was like, I'm going to forget it. And as soon as I got to a stop sign, I was like, I got to put it in my, right now. I opened my notes app and I go, oh, what was it? Ah, yeah, that's what it was. And
3: I
2: put it
3: in. I love that entire journey.
1: Yeah.
3: It sounded like my brain working as well.
1: Yes, when you're repeating yourself five different times and then you still forget to
3: I have one that I'm dreading saying. It's going to bring up a lot of feelings for me.
1: I feel I'm sad for you, but excited for us.
3: There you go.
1: Because I'm looking
2: forward
1: to it.
2: I'm very excited for me. Yes, personally, this sounds fantastic.
1: It truly does. We already have a lot of you checking in with us. Just happy to be here. Club is up and at it. Tim, Barbara, Renee, Dawn, Heather, Tracy, Brad, Doug, Michael. Good morning.
5: Hello.
1: For being up with us.
3: I think of Tracy often because it's like, you know, we used to text about Survivor and blah, blah, blah. And now it's like, man, what should we do, Tracy? Should we do a watch of Australia? I don't know if Tracy's already watched Australia.
2: Isn't Big Brother coming up?
3: I've heard. I don't like
1: Kim
3: Big Brother.
1: Kim doesn't like Big Brother.
3: I don't like Big Brother. I don't need Julie Chen in my life.
2: Nobody needs Julie Chen in their lives. Ugh. Less of all, Les Moonves.
1: He does. Yes.
3: So I don't know. Les, what should we do, Tracy?
1: To do with her?
2: No.
3: I heard Australia Survivor is really good.
1: Ooh, I bet that they encounter a lot of disgusting spiders and weird insects that we never see up here.
3: Maybe a dingo ate your vote.
1: That too.
3: Yeah
2: but isn't the regular Survivor in like Fiji or something?
3: It's in Fiji, yeah. But so, regular or Australian Survivor, I think, is in Australia. I think.
2: In the outback.
3: I think.
2: In the bush.
3: I have to look that up. I don't know.
1: How do you watch Survivor Australia?
3: Just stream it.
1: Oh, okay.
3: So yeah, they can go back.
2: First, you have to flip upside down.
1: Yes.
3: Flush the toilet backwards.
2: Right, exactly.
1: And then go down under.
2: Oh, well.
1: What?
2: Oh, my.
1: That's how you watch Survivor Australia.
3: Yes.
1: Yeah, what do you do on Wednesday nights now? Because it was Testaments and Survivor. So
3: right.
1: What did you watch?
3: Watch parties.
1: What did you watch last night?
3: Nothing. Just I watched a rerun of the Tudors. That's it.
2: Tudors?
1: Tutors.
3: Yes.
1: The word tutor came up last night at gymnastics because somebody was thinking about getting their daughter a math tutor, and their daughter's in second grade and had never heard the word tutor before.
3: Oh.
1: And she thought it was the funniest word.
2: It is the funniest
1: word.
2: Because
1: it was like, oh, you had to toot, toot, toot. Yeah, exactly.
2: Even better than tutor, tutelage.
3: Oh, tutelage.
1: Tutelage is a wonderful word. Spelled with two O's, right?
3: No,
2: no,
3: U.
2: No.
3: T U. It's T I.
2: If your second grader had a math tutor,
1: T-U-T-E-L-A-G.
2: They would be
1: T E L A G.
2: They would be under the tutelage of that instructor.
1: The act, or process of guarding, protecting, or guiding someone. There we go. Tutelage. Why did I think it was two O's?
2: Toot toot.
1: Oh my goodness!
2: It's gonna be one of those Thursdays.
1: It is
2: a good day. Good day to go against you in the Becca Burger battle.
1: You know it. We'll see if the brain is still fogging at that point. It's 6:09. Tell me about why we're playing the following song.
2: Well, what's it called?
1: It's called Holiday.
2: And where might you go on a holiday?
1: Oh, to Block Island.
3: You might sail away.
1: Yes. I like the way you said that.
3: I love this song so much.
1: Me too. It's Green Day on 92 Pro FM Mornings.

0: 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And
1: if I were in my car, the windows would be rattling because it would be up so loud.
0: I know. It's such a great song. They performed that, I believe, right before the Super Bowl this year. They were not the halftime show, but they were
1: the intro show.
0: Yeah. And I loved it.
1: Yes.
0: It made me want to go see them live. Anyways, I was just looking at our shared note that you and Kim and Jay, we all kind of share in the top of our note where we share like our morning show ideas and stuff. Uh-huh. Says West Warwick rats, and it made me laugh.
1: Oh yes.
2: Well, do you think we're talking about animals or people
1: or Warwick?
0: I guess you're going to have to find out.
1: I would like to know. Text us. What do you think that means? When sometimes we forget what like the little things we put in the note mean.
0: Yes, we do. And sometimes. Then at least one of us has a good recall about it because we're like, why did I write that?
1: More often than not, it's a collaboration.
0: It is.
1: Because then I'll go like, you wrote it right after we had that contentious meeting with the street team.
0: Yeah.
1: And then Jay will bust in, oh yeah, blah, blah, blah.
2: Yeah, and then you hit your head on the door frame on the way out, and then that's why the idea says that.
1: That's why it says, let's jam.
0: West Warwick rats, what do you think that means? 224-1234, what do you think that refers to? Text or call us. It is 614.
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7: 95 looking pretty good in both directions, getting in and out of Providence. Northbound, a little bit of a slowdown over the state line. It's pretty heavy before 123, and you've got a handful of slowdowns thrown in there as you make your way up into Mansfield. 195 delay free so far east and west over the Washington Bridge. 610 inbound, busy but moving past the...
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0: 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It's a BTS Blitz. We're sending winners all over the country. I believe there's only two cities left for BTS. You can see them live. National Keyword is coming up a little later after 8. So a little while ago, I was telling you that we have this sort of note that the three of us share where we share ideas about what we want to talk about, what comes up in our minds and whatnot. And so at the top of our list, it said something. All it said is West Warwick Rats. And we wanted you to text us to guess what that meant.
1: I wonder, we should have asked, who do they think wrote that phrase? Was it Kim, Becca, or Jay?
2: Right.
0: Who was it?
2: I think it was Jay.
0: You brought it up, and then
2: wrote it down. I definitely didn't write it. I'm terrible at putting things in the
0: note. Did we collab?
1: It was Jay.
0: Oh, it was Jay. Okay. Well, Ashley in West Warwick said, this is Ashley from West Warwick. I'm hoping, being a resident of West Warwick, that it doesn't mean we have an infestation of rats.
1: Oh, well.
0: Right? So then Trent said, West Warwick rats has to refer to the boozed up, unhoused, walking around, or Warwack. Warrack. I'm sorry. Warrack.
2: Yeah, everybody's worried. All I can think of is Warrack.
0: Warrack. Well, you know what? I think Ashley was really more on it.
1: Do you want me to play a little clip here?
0: Yes, I would.
3: Rodent infestation.
1: Oop, hold on. I'll go to the beginning.
3: Tonight, West Warwick town councilors say many residents are reporting rodent infestations in areas where they haven't been seen before. Councilors debated several potential causes for the sudden sightings, like neglect of properties or the feeding of wild animals, but agreed the most likely culprit is chicken and hen owners leaving food or water out that attracts mice.
1: Those chickens and hens, I swear, can never get away from them.
0: People with chickens and hens, haven't they always left food out? Why is it this year?
2: The people I know who own chickens don't leave it out. They put it in like barrels or whatever.
1: What they're saying is that because West Warwick, they're saying that more people have chicken and hens in a smaller, more concentrated area.
2: Yeah.
1: That West Warwick isn't like East Greenwich or Smithfield,
0: Exeter,
1: or Burrillville, where people are more spread out. And it doesn't matter if you drop some food, the rodents aren't going to survive because of the predators. But there aren't.
2: Well, but also because it's fewer and further between, they have to travel longer, so it's not as worth it. It's that, what do they call that, dollar cost value? When there's too much travel time in between, so the rat's like, eh.
0: I don't feel like
1: it. Gets his little added machine out.
2: Yeah.
1: Hold on. It's 4 miles. Hold on.
2: Oh, God. It's like a word problem in math.
0: I have no neighbors with chickens or hens or anything. I couldn't even. You do.
1: Yeah. Well, that's what the sound is from. I recorded
0: rooster.
1: This.
0: Are they still around?
1: I don't know if it's the same rooster, but there is a rooster.
2: I can't remember. There was a thing about, were we going to make it legal or not in East Providence? And I can't remember what the outcome was.
1: Legal now? I have no idea. But sometimes they'll get out and there'll just be a chicken walking down my street.
2: Yeah.
0: Did it cross the road?
1: It sounds like a joke, doesn't it?
0: Mm-hmm. To get to the other side.
1: But for some reason, it always stays on the same side of the road. I can't figure out why.
0: And you probably don't think it's very funny, especially if they make that noise.
1: No, it's not funny, but I kind of want to chase it sometimes, but I'm always heading somewhere. I'm always like in a hurry.
2: Well, he doesn't cross the road because he knows. I don't want to get to the other side. There's nothing there for me.
0: Exactly.
2: There's a bar across the street.
0: There's...
2: And Lindsay's house.
0: A Portuguese feast.
2: Right.
0: Yeah, so the West Warwick rats, the reason why it was on our note was because there's a rodent infestation issue happening.
1: Who said they should make the mascot?
2: Brad.
0: Instead of the wizards, it's the rats.
2: Well, I like what Earl said, because in East Providence, there's Riverside, and they call them, it's a Riverside rat.
0: River rats.
2: Meaning the people. And one of our fire trucks, you know, they all have their, like, gangs or whatever. Gangs of firefighters. One of the fire trucks is called the Riverside Rats. That's that truck's staff or whatever.
0: I like that.
2: I'm not saying
0: much.
2: That well.
0: No, but I get what you mean.
2: So now it's the West Warwick rats.
0: Yeah. 224-1234. If you live in West Warwick and you've experienced this, let us know. And we've got Becca's World next.
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4: Getting reports of a crash 95 northbound before Newport Avenue, just over the line. Traffic is backing up into the Pawtucket S-curves. At first, we just had some solar glare slowing things down there, but we've got reports of an incident in that area. 95, 195 both look okay in and out of downtown Providence. 610 inbound, a little heavy once again, approaching the 95 ramps. I'm Robin Murphy with your Right Now Traffic.
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15: Recent survey conducted by Common Sense Media found one-third of teenagers prefer AI companions over humans for serious conversations. There's a term for that, social offloading. And experts we talked to warned that this habit could be stunting emotional growth, leaving an already isolated generation who came of age during the pandemic even less prepared for the messiness of human interaction. Sure, AI can help you polish whatever it is you're looking to say, but that's not very human, right? It's the messiness that makes our interactions with each other so real. It's also what makes them so validating, help us to develop our confidence, our voice, our deep bonds with each other. Psychiatrists we talked to encouraged turning to family or friends when you're struggling to express yourself. They are keen to help. I'm Dr. Sanjay Gupta, helping you live a better life.
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18: I'm 12 News meteorologist TJ Del Santo. Sunny skies today. A little bit warmer than yesterday. Highs in the mid-80s inland. 70s to around 80 degrees along the south shore. Low humidity for today as well. Clear tonight, low around 59. Very warm tomorrow with highs in the upper 80s inland. Around 80 at the coast.

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1: Yeah.
0: It's time to step into Becca's world.
4: 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I have dish. 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
5: Let's talk about Taylor Swift's wedding. I know some of you are like, oh no.
6: She's getting married?
5: Yeah. Can you believe it?
6: What? Where?
5: We still don't know. Senator Sheldon Whitehouse said not in Rhode Island.
6: What do you mean we don't know? How hasn't someone figured this out yet?
5: Taylor Swift and Travis Kelce.
7: She's tricky.
5: The invites did go out. We do know who, I guess, is not on the guest list. And that includes Miles Teller and his wife, Kelly Teller. But they were very, very close. I think one of my friends, Damien, said that they're partly responsible for Travis and Taylor meeting in the first place.
7: Really?
5: But there was some fallout that they had, and they're no longer invited to the wedding. Jay.
8: It's over, Jenny.
5: I would like for you to see how Kelly Teller spells her first name.
6: Oh, God. So, is it K-H-E-L-L-I-E?
5: No.
6: Is it, am I close?
5: It's K-E-L-E-I-G-H.
7: Oh, Kelly.
5: Wait, yes. And I know how much you love when people spell their name in a very unique way.
6: I love it when, especially when parents name their kids things that they have no control over whatsoever.
5: Kelly. True. Anyway, but you know who is invited to the Taylor and Travis wedding? Carly Kloss. Now, you might remember that supermodel Carly Kloss.
6: And Super Mario.
5: Yes, Carly that Kloss. Too. they were so friendly, and then all of a sudden had this, again, big friend break. This happens with Taylor.
7: I feel like it does.
5: Often.
7: I feel like Taylor is like J-Lo, but with the love. Like, J-Lo's got the love. Taylor does it with the friends. Like, all in, and then all of a sudden it's like, oh, I'm not a good judge of character after all.
6: Or they you lied under oath and created a huge story that got me wrapped up in it.
7: Right.
5: That, too. Whoever could you be referring to?
6: It's just, hypothetical.
5: Oh, just one of those things. Yeah. Anyway, Carly Kloss, I believe, is invited to the wedding. Carly Kloss is married to, hold on, there's a...
7: One of the
5: Trump brothers.
7: People. It's, oh... I think it's
6: Joshua Kushner.
7: Kushner in-laws. That's what she is. And when she hosted Project Runway.
5: Carly Kloss?
7: Yes. Somebody put out some outfit and she said something about, I would never wear that. And the contestant said, not even to dinner with the Kushners. And her face, like she was ready to punch that guy in the face.
5: Did she say anything about it or she just had this moment?
7: I can't remember if she said, like, that's really inappropriate, or she might have said it in the, like, discussion after with the other judges. Ooh, she was not happy.
5: Icy, if you will. Camila Cabello is flying solo because it has been confirmed she split from her billionaire heir boyfriend, Henry Jr. Shalhoub. They've called it quits after more than a year together.
6: Any relation to Monk?
5: I don't think so.
7: No?
5: The pair, their last known public sighting was at Coachella in April. It is unclear what caused the couple to go their separate ways. And finally, you know, I've had a little bit of a hyperfixation this week on J-Lo and Brett Goldstein.
7: What?
5: Apparently, they were dating but broke up before the press tour for Office Romance started.
7: I know. Who's saying that?
5: I still don't know if
7: I'm not buying it.
5: Right. But I know I'm doing this again, which is like Radio 101. You shouldn't do this. Kim, I need you to react to J-Lo's dress on another red carpet premiere last night. I love it, personally. I love the you are not feeling it.
7: Feeling it. Okay, hold on. From the front, when she's standing like straight at you, I love it. From the side, it's a little problematic. It's, look at it from the side. It almost looks like, oh, they just threw a bunch of material on her butt.
5: It reminds me of throwback Barbie. Almost elegant throwback classic Barbie doll.
7: It looks gorgeous from the front.
5: But then from the side, not so much. Mm. It's a black sequin sort of top with a fuchsia pink skirt. And
7: it's kind of like buttoned.
5: Yes.
7: And then it drapes.
5: Yes. And whoever is styling Brett Goldstein for this deserves all of the accolades.
7: A raise.
5: He looks so great.
7: Oh, God, I hope it's not what's his face.
5: Law Roach.
7: Yeah, that's what his name is.
6: We have
5: West Warwick Rat. We have Law Roach.
6: Sir, do you want to comment on J-Lo's dress?
1: I don't like it.
6: Yeah, good to know, but not really up to you.
5: Sheesh. For more on Becca's World, what else does that person not like, or who else?
1: Yeah, it's provocative.
5: Yeah.
7: It is provocative.
5: For more on Becca's World, follow us on Instagram and TikTok at 92ProFM.
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18: For the 9th year in a row, Finland has been named the happiest country in the world. That's according to the World Happiness Report put out every year by the Wellbeing Research Center at the University of Oxford in the UK. Two other Nordic nations, Iceland and Denmark, came in at numbers 2 and 3. Now, having spent quite a bit of time in these countries over my 2.5 decades as a journalist, I can tell you that this is not at all that surprising. There's an entirely different way of thinking in these countries. We before me, you might say. In other words, the mentality is less adversarial and much more, we're all in this together. One other interesting thing that came up was that no matter where someone lived, the more time they spent on social media, the less happy they were. Want to smile? It's simple. Put your phone away for a bit. I'm Dr. Sanjay Gupta, helping you live a better life.
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0: 92 Pro FM mornings. You know, Jay told me that that song that we play, Tame Impala with Jenny Dracula, is his favorite song that we play right now. So I'm so happy that we were able to play it for him.
1: Because look up the lyrics, because I don't know if I understand.
0: No, when you look up the lyrics, it's going to make you not like the song, so don't look up the lyrics.
1: Oh, okay. Or will it make me like it more?
0: I don't know. I can't get a read sometimes with all how you're going to respond to certain things.
1: I'm
0: going to
1: look it up.
0: I think you should.
2: I don't think you'll like it. It's a lot of forced rhyme.
1: Oh, no.
0: Well, it is Throwback Thursday. That song is not a throwback, but Jay, you were telling us about this kid who made the biggest blanket for...
2: Not just kid, but a team of people from Las Vegas, Nevada, I think from UNLV. From the West Career and Technical Academy in Clark County.
1: So this is like an engineering thing, maybe.
2: This is straight out of an episode of Community, because they constructed this at the Desert Breeze Community Center. You know this is an episode of Community. They build a giant pillow fort versus blanket fort.
0: I remember.
2: Okay. And they had sponsors from the Las Vegas Grand Prix and a whole bunch of other places to help them out with this. Do you want the official square footage?
0: Please.
2: Of their fort?
1: Yeah.
2: This fort stood a whopping 14,103 square feet.
1: What?
0: That's a big fort.
2: Beating the previous record of 12,291 square feet. Now, here's the deal. Guinness World Records.
1: That's 10 times my house.
2: Require no gaps in the fort larger than 1 inch.
1: What? Wait, what? No gaps.
2: No gaps, and all the sheets had to touch the ground, and the inside had to be spacious enough for a person to sit comfortably.
0: That is expert-level fort making right there.
2: Isn't that insane? I mean, I always thought, like, in the living room, that was a big fort.
1: No kidding.
0: But this is next level. So what did you make your forts out of when you were a kid?
2: See, that's the thing. I like doing pillow forts. My brother liked doing blanket forts.
0: What did you settle on?
2: We always fought about it.
1: So wait.
0: By the time the fort was done.
2: Yes.
1: Did your pillow fort have a roof?
2: Sometimes. But a lot of the times it was more pillows.
0: I think it's hard to do a pillow
2: and
0: fort.
2: And cushions.
0: We always used blankets.
1: Blankets.
0: Because I feel like blankets are a natural cover.
1: Well, and you need way too many pillows because you want to make it spacious.
0: You must have been a big pillow family.
2: But and also you use other items. So you can use like the back of the couch as a wall.
1: Oh, yeah, I do that with blankets, too.
2: You know what I mean?
1: In fact, that's key. You use the back of the couch, but then when you get to the middle of the fort, you need to have something there to support it, like a support beam. So we always use the bar stools.
0: My friend Gina, who's going to come up later on around the Becca Burger Battle for a reason, my friend Gina and her kids, she has four kids, and they do a couch boat. So they take, I believe they take the cushions out.
1: Okay.
0: And then they make it, and then they put the pillows down and they make a boat instead of a fort. And then they sleep in it.
1: Wait, so the cushions are out, but there's no bottom?
0: That's a good question. I'm going to have to ask her.
1: I need a picture of this.
0: I'm going to get her to describe what the couch boat is, because I always thought that was the cutest thing.
1: All right. It is adorable. So we do the whole entire living room. So it goes from... All right, so my living room, when you walk in, there's a round table with a banquette in the corner. So that gets, you know, that's part of the balance. Then we use the bar stools for like support for the open area. Then we use the recliner and the couch for that area. Then we have to put it on the counter, like where the wet bar is and all that. But you have to find something that's going to hold it, like a stocking holder that's heavy. But then you risk somebody hits the blanket and that thing comes and whacks you in the head.
0: I love how intricate
2: I know
0: this experience
2: with
0: is.
2: Kim, would you expect any less?
0: No, right. I wouldn't.
1: And my kids are the same way because mama raised them.
0: 224-1234. How did you make your forts?
2: A couple of friends that are roommates, and whenever they'll do like a movie night or something, they have this extra queen size mattress and they call it floor bed. They'll just put it in front of the television and put all the blankets down and get like, you know,
0: similar to couch boat.
2: A bowl of Cheetos. Yeah, that's what made me think of it. But they're like, they'll be like, I'll be like, what did you do last night? Oh, you know, we had floor bed. What? Oh, okay, right. No, that makes sense.
1: You know what? I like that it's a mattress, because I do that with an air mattress, but that's even better. So the other thing my kids will do with the fort is they'll say, all right, you have 10 minutes to gather everything you're going to need first person out of the fort loses. And they will literally, they'll go get all their electronics. They'll get like their favorite stuffies in there. They get snacks and they're running around the house and it cracks me up.
0: 224-1234.
2: A bucket so they really don't ever have to leave.
1: Exactly.
0: How do you make your fort? Do you use blankets? Do you use pillows? Or do you do something like a couch boat? We want to hear from you.
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4: 95 northbound jammed up getting over the state line. Got crews dealing with a crash before Route 1A, Newport Avenue. So watch for backup there. Brake lights start just past East Street. 95 southbound, a heavy ride past the 610 heading towards 195. 95 northbound, busy but moving in and out of the capital city. 195 eastbound under the speed limit between 95 and the Washington Bridge. Westbound, heavy but moving past Broadway. I'm Robin Murphy with your Right Now traffic.
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1: They're calling it a rebuke of the president. Good morning. In the stalemate in Iran, the House approving war powers, which calls for a halt in the fight. Measure seen as largely symbolic. This comes with concerns about the world oil supply now, that it could be depleted if the blockade of the Strait of Hormuz continues. In Coventry, firefighters battling three separate brush fires Wednesday, two firefighters suffering non-life-threatening injuries. General Assembly approving legislation would save the stuck-open bridge. It's been stuck open since the train stopped rolling over the Seekonk River in the 1970s. In sports, the Knicks have drawn first blood on the Spurs as they rally for a 105-95 Game 1 win in San Antonio. Tonight, the Golden Knights try to take a 2-0 lead over the Hurricanes.
2: That's bankofamerica.com/gamechangers.
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4: Crash has been cleared, 95 northbound over the line in Attleboro. Still a little heavy heading in that direction, but it is dissipating. Both sides of 95 got back up, hopping onto 195 east. Southbound is pretty sluggish from before Smithfield Ave heading into the city. 195 eastbound slow from 95 to the Washington Bridge. Westbound slows down a bit between the Pawtucket Avenue on-ramp and the Washington Bridge.
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16: I'm Paul News meteorologist TJ Del Santo. Sunny skies today, a little bit warmer than yesterday. Highs in the mid-80s inland, 70s to around 80 degrees along the south shore. Low humidity for today as well. Clear tonight, low around 59. Very warm tomorrow with highs in the upper 80s inland, around 80 at the coast.
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0: 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Happy Thursday. You are that much closer to the weekend. It is time to get into screen test. We're going to tell you exactly what you can win. And the theme is very fun. Let's get into it.
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2: I am not drinking any Merlot.
0: What about rosé?
3: Rosé all day. That's for you.
0: If you watch In the City, which is the Summer House spinoff on Bravo,
3: yes,
0: a guy, Lindsay, went, they call him the milkman because he sells milk, and
3: wow,
0: that's about it.
3: It's a stretch.
0: But he ordered rosé on their date.
4: Interesting.
0: I don't know if that's a red flag.
3: I would say so.
0: But
3: get out of there quickly.
0: We brought up rosé, and that's where my mind went.
4: Or is it one of those things, like, you just go like, okay, I'll accept that little quirk.
0: He also asked if she worked out every day.
4: Oh, no. Yeah. Red flag.
3: But men ordering rosé unprompted is often a red flag in and of itself. Because it's a choice.
4: It is a choice.
0: He said because he doesn't like mixed drinks and he doesn't like drinking things through a straw. And that's why he drinks rosé.
4: Everybody has their quirks. See, now maybe I want to date him because he's got a convoluted reason. But that makes sense. Maybe I want to date this person.
0: You are a dream. It is time for screen test. You're playing for a pair of tickets to see 5 seconds of...
3: Are we doing it again? I'm just kidding.
0: You scared me. Don't do that. My fragile little bird brain sometimes can't take it when you do stuff like that. I get nervous.
3: Deja vu.
0: I'm nauseous or nervous?
3: I'm nauseous.
0: Thank you, Phil. You have to really enjoy niche 90s Nicktoons to enjoy that reference. Anyway.
3: Most people got it.
0: You're playing for a pair of tickets to see 5 Seconds of Summer at the TD Garden on June 5th. The theme this week is all about movies in 5 seconds.
3: And we're going with the out of the season holiday theme again.
0: No.
5: Do you ever have deja vu?
6: Didn't you just ask me that?
5: Do you ever have deja vu?
6: Didn't you just ask me that?
5: Do you ever have deja vu?
6: Didn't you just ask me that?
7: Then put your little hand in my...
0: See, this is annoying because tonight or tomorrow morning at 4 a.m. when I can't sleep and I have to wake up in 45 minutes, this is the clip I'm going to hear.
4: Yep.
0: 224-1234. Our screen test clip. 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Are you able to name it? Are you able to name it? 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
10: We've got a crash 95 southbound after Branch Avenue. Traffic is backing up past Smithfield Avenue. Watch for those brake lights, really, as you come out of the Pawtucket S-curves. Both sides of 95 backed up, hopping onto 195 east. Eastbound slow from 95 to the Washington Bridge. Westbound slows down right around the Pawtucket Avenue overpass. Got a crash on 295 southbound before 146. Stay to the...
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3: Hold on, David.
0: We're playing for 5 seconds of summer tickets. And the theme this week is naming movies in 5 seconds.
5: Do you ever have deja vu?
6: Didn't you just ask me that?
5: Do you ever have deja vu?
6: Didn't you just ask me that?
5: Do you ever have deja vu?
6: Didn't you just ask me that?
7: Then put your little hand in my...
0: Yes. Ugh. Did you like that movie?
4: No.
0: Oh, let's go find stress comedy. Let's find out what that movie is.
3: We're going to the smallest town in the smallest state. It is David in Central Falls. Good morning. How are you?
19: Good. How are you guys?
0: Wonderful. We're doing great. How's your morning going so far?
19: Fantastic.
3: Fantastic.
4: Wow.
0: What's so fantastic about it?
19: Sun's out and it's a beautiful day. So why wouldn't it?
0: Sun's out, buns out. What is our screen test clip?
19: It is Groundhog Day.
3: Groundhog Day is the right answer. Nice job, David.
4: What is our clip?
3: Oh.
0: Ah, I see what you did there.
3: For knowing it, you've won a fabulous prize.
0: You've won a fabulous prize. You're going to go see 5 Seconds of Summer at the TD Garden tomorrow night. Congrats.
4: 5 Seconds of Summer, TD Garden tomorrow night.
0: Can you believe? Can you believe?
19: I love it.
4: We just turned his day really bad.
3: Yeah. Yep.
0: It was fantastic. And now it's another F word.
3: Exactly. Hang on 1 second, David, so that Jim can ask you about your buns out.
19: Thanks, guys.
0: Thank you, David. We appreciate
4: you. It's me picking up the phone. David, how are your buns out?
0: There it is. Coming up, we're going to talk about forts. What did you make your forts out of? Was it pillows? Was it blankets? And then later on, we're going to do the ick list. So much to get to. Ah, here we go.
3: Now you say, David.
0: It is David Guetta and Sia. This is Titanium on Pro FM.

0: 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A little while ago, we were asking you, what do you make your fort out of at home? 224-1234. The reason was, there is this group of college students out in Nevada, and they built the biggest fort. I think, did they break a Guinness book?
1: They did. An official Guinness World Record.
0: Yeah.
1: Over 14,000 square feet.
2: Which, and I have to say, like, the regulations for getting in the Guinness book are stringent. Like, so that's a big deal.
0: Very impressive.
1: If it's going to happen anywhere, though, it's going to happen in Vegas, right?
2: Yeah, true. Didn't stay there, though. They're breaking the rule.
1: You'd think, like, okay, there might be, you know, you might have the world's largest, I don't know, adult item in Vegas, but you'd think the world's largest blanket fort would happen in, like, Wisconsin.
0: I know. Something more cozy.
1: Homey. Where there's a lot of quilts around.
2: And there's not a lot else to do.
1: Right.
0: I got clarification on the couch boat, right? By the way, my friend Gina does this with her kids. She's got four of them. So what she has kind of a two couch, maybe sectional situation. And so I said sectional. And so then she pushes them together and then has a sort of mattress right in the middle. And it's actually very cute.
2: It is really, really
0: cute.
2: How
0: they watch movies and
2: it makes me want to buy a second couch.
0: I know. Influence.
2: Just for the couch boat.
0: Tony and Warwick, when her son was little, they used couch cushions and blankets and pillows. The bigger, the better. Emily in Newport, when the kids were younger, they were watching scary movies and her husband tied a fishing line to the closet and he was opening the closet door and got them scared thinking there was a ghost in the house.
2: Yes, I love that. That's my kind of parenting.
0: And we were wondering what you made your fort out of when either you were a kid or when your kids were younger at 224-1234.
2: A lot of people used combos of pillows and blankets. Earl said that, and even dining room chairs. Tony from Warwick said that. The bigger, the better. That's really fun.
0: I try to, sometimes when they start taking out, my kids, when they start taking out the gymnastics mats and the flashlights and the dining room chairs, I just try to let go.
2: Oh, yeah, you have to let go.
0: Please don't think about cleaning up the mess just yet. But then the living room is trash. And I just, like, okay, it's only going to be a few minutes. This is a core memory. Just let it go.
2: Yes, let it go.
0: Let it happen.
2: I don't know about your house, but my kids have 5 million blankets. And it seems like it's always at least one person gets them a new blanket for Christmas or a birthday. Now, I don't necessarily mind this because it does, like, they love blankets. But then we have all these little tiny ones that I'm like, what? Why did somebody give them this?
0: Little baby blankets.
2: Little baby blankets that weren't their baby blankets.
0: Yeah.
2: But then it's like a patchwork fort. So then I'm like, oh, okay.
1: Then it becomes a nest of a bed.
0: Yes, it does.
2: Yeah, true.
0: We have this basket of blankets. No one is using them. Tony will not let me throw them away.
2: Yes.
0: And I want to get rid of them. They're just dust collectors.
2: Right.
1: But what happens if the power goes out for like 10 days in the winter?
0: We have a generator.
2: That's why I do not get rid of mine, though, because what if I need them?
1: You have an answer for everything, don't you?
0: I did immediately, didn't I? Erica, who I love the way Erica spells her name with a Y and a K. She said, my friends and I made a fort once using a broom and a traffic cone that we found in the street.
1: Ashley in Providence, what do you use to make your forts?
3: When my kids were little, I called Home Depot in the morning and I got the refrigerator boxes and I cut them into like a castle in the backyard for the kids to play in.
2: Okay. First of all, you're already a genius for even thinking to call Home Depot. And then are you like the best mom in the world for making a castle out of them?
3: They had a lot of fun, that's for sure.
1: Until it rained.
3: Yeah, thankfully it lasted about a week and a half until the rain came.
2: That's pretty impressive. I would have just gotten four boxes and put them in a square and said, have at it.
1: That's what you do with a cat.
2: Oh, yeah, that's right.
1: Ashley, thank you for the call and keep building.
3: Thanks, guys. Have a good day.
0: Thank you.
2: Oh, Sherry. We used blankets and cushions, but we would also use either the vacuum mop or broom to get the blanket higher. So then it's like the big top in a circus.
0: That is brilliant.
2: Really smart.
1: The question is, who's the ringleader?
0: Britney Spears. She calls the shots. 224-1234. How do you make your fort? We got Becca's World next.
4: Leave Britney alone!
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6: Crash being cleared. 95 southbound after Branch Avenue. Traffic is backed up into the Pawtucket S-curves. Both sides of 95 backed up onto 195 east. 95 northbound. The heavy volume starts before Route 10 in Cranston. Crash being cleared. 295 southbound before 146. Stay to the left to get by there. 195 eastbound slow from 95 to the Washington Bridge. Westbound is slow just before the East Shore Expressway overpass heading out past Broadway. I'm Robin Murphy with your right now traffic.
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7: I'm Paul News meteorologist TJ Del Santo. Sunny skies today, a little bit warmer than yesterday, with highs in the mid-80s inland, 70s to around 80 degrees along the south shore. Low humidity for today as well. Clear tonight, low around 59. Very warm tomorrow, with highs in the upper 80s inland, around 80 at the coast.

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Move over, Spencer Pratt. There's another reality star who says they might just run for office. It is Jersey Day, after all. I'll tell you more after this.

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2: The Situation Room could be a real thing.
3: What?
2: Mike, the Situation Sorrentino from Jersey Shore, is contemplating a run for governor of New Jersey in 2029. He teased his very lofty ambitions during an appearance in one of the townships in New Jersey, where he said a political career would be the next logical step after he launches his drug and alcohol rehabilitation center business. He said he'd like to have an Archangels Center in every state. And then he said, after that, I will introduce everybody to Governor Situation.
4: No.
2: He noted he can't yet announce under which party he'd actually run. However, he mostly said everything we'd need to know when he said, I think the residents of New Jersey would like no property tax. So that was a little commentary by the person who wrote this article. But
3: I hear he's running on the Australian gold ticket.
4: Oh, my God.
2: What a silly, silly thing.
5: There is a chance.
2: You just made me want to check the UV and head outside and lather myself in oil. So thank you for that.
3: You're welcome.
2: All right, let's talk about the movie Rubber Hut.
3: He's going to be in his cabinet. I can't wait for this to come up again next hour.
2: Rubber Hut is being filmed in Warwick as we speak. We know Grace Van Patten is involved, but now it seems that actress Emmy Rossum has been caught on set. So Emmy, you probably know her best from the show Shameless. She's been in her IMDb is very impressive.
3: Eclectic or?
2: Yes.
3: Okay.
2: Extremely eclectic.
4: Yeah.
2: And she's one of those people that she's got that face, you're like, I know exactly who she is. Apparently, she's also starring in Rubber Hut, which is the movie being filmed in Warwick about the prophylactic shack that was put up in the early 90s in Cranston, but they're filming in the Alice's Restaurant spot in Warwick. So if you've driven by or you have any tea from the set, I had someone who actually grew up here. I don't know if he wants me to say his name, so I'm not going to. But he is a gentleman from Coventry who has now done a ton in the reality space, in the movie and TV space. And he's back home filming for Rubber Hut.
4: Dude, I'm looking at her IMDb right now. Man, she really is like just one of those. She could do anything.
2: I know. She's very versatile.
4: Yes.
2: Real Talk Roadie, I've got some amazing guests coming up. I talked to both Jo Ellen, Real Housewife of Rhode Island, and Kelsey, Real Housewife of Rhode Island. And do you know the hardest decision I've had to make so far doing this podcast is whose episode to put out first?
4: Right.
2: Because both are, first of all, so poised, but both give me such great answers, and both interviews are so relevant that I almost want to release double
4: episodes. Put them
2: episode.
4: Both. Yeah. Do it.
2: So, there are no rules with Real Talk, Rhodey.
3: Here's a preview.
5: Follow-up question.
6: Yes.
5: Did you date Nick Cage?
2: Oh, that didn't come up.
4: I noticed in, like, the after show with Andy that they don't just do, like, yes or no answers.
2: The
4: or
2: best answers.
4: They really do. They're, like, into giving you the real tea.
2: And while I only had a limited time, both times the PR person had to say in the chat box, like, hey, Becca, can you wrap it up? Because I don't know if it's because they're from here. I could talk to them for hours.
4: Yeah. Yep.
2: And they gave such they were concise, but also meaty answers to my
4: questions.
2: Yeah.
4: Heavy.
2: Yes. It wasn't like,
4: wait, can't wait to listen.
2: Watch and see, or you're going to have to wait. It was none of that, which I loved.
3: By the way, speaking of Andy,
2: dating.
3: Yeah.
2: Oh my God. Thank you for bringing this up. I wanted
3: Isn't that crazy? It's a weird picture too. It looks like some guy like taking his drunk dad down the street.
2: But who's the drunk dad? Because
3: Andy's the drunk
2: dad.
3: They
2: look similar.
3: Andy's the drunk dad.
4: Oh, I don't know.
2: I like that he, how do I say this without sounding offensive? I like that he's age appropriate.
4: I thought the same thing. Oh, it's not some 23-year-old.
2: That's what I thought. There was another word I had for it. But yeah.
4: Right. I actually thought they looked great together, and they looked like they had a good time. And
2: it just makes me happy for Pride Month.
3: I don't know. I don't know if it's they're dating or if they're just doing that European thing where men hold hands walking down the street together.
4: No, they're definitely dating.
2: The guy's name.
4: By the way, there's nothing wrong with the European way of doing things.
2: The guy's name is Kevin Sobieski.
3: Hello.
2: And I think
3: what was that name?
2: Kevin Sobieski. And he's cute. He looks more like a Secret Service man, but I like the vibe.
4: Sobieski. Is there somebody else with that name?
2: Lily Sobieski is an actress.
4: That's what I thought.
2: She was in several movies in the late 90s to early 2000s.
4: Like long hair, kind of plain Janie.
2: Helen Hunt-esque.
4: Yes.
3: And also John Sobieski was the King of Poland and Grand Duke of Lithuania from 1674 until his death.
2: How did you not know that?
4: You know what? That might have been what I was thinking of.
2: Oh, you weren't thinking of Lily Sobieski?
4: Right. No, it was Lily.
2: She, by the way, fell off the face of the earth.
4: Yes.
2: Was in 11 movies back to back to back to back, and then nobody ever
4: heard
2: Rick
4: from her again. Moranis'd.
2: She's Kevin Sobieski. Never mind.
3: By the way, if you like Andy Cohen, go to page 6 and read the comments.
4: Oh, no. Is it going to make me upset?
3: No, they're very funny.
2: Are they funny or are they mean?
3: Oh, of course there are mean ones, but I'd say the vast majority are hilarious.
2: Are they about Anderson Cooper?
3: Some of them are about Anderson Cooper. Some of them are about questioning roles.
4: Oh, yeah.
2: Let's get to the bottom of that.
4: Right.
6: With people from Rhode Island.
3: Sorry, what'd you say?
2: Let's get to the bottom of that.
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12: If you're caring for an aging parent, you may feel quite often that you're alone in what you're doing. But you're not. Not by a long shot. According to a new report by the Pew Research Center, 10% of U.S. adults are caring for a parent over age 65. Millions more are caring for a spouse or partner 65 or older. Beyond the sheer numbers, this report, perhaps unsurprisingly, found a major difference in caregiver well-being between men and women. One psychologist we spoke to suggested thinking 5 years in the future and imagining where you are right now. Will you be glad you took something on or regretful that you didn't? You also need to cut yourself some slack, he said, especially women. Don't try to shoulder all of the burden by yourself. You might need to ask for help before you burn out. You'll be so glad you did. I'm Dr. Sanjay Gupta, helping you live a better life.
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0: 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Only two cities left in the BTS Blitz. Will you win your way in to see BTS? National keyword is coming up after 8. Right now, it is time for the Ick List. If you're new here, the Ick List is all about things that annoy us, frustrate us, gross us out. We just can't shake it, so we have to talk about it at 224-1234. This might be a repeat Ick for me.
1: A re-Ick.
0: Yeah.
1: A Rick, so to speak.
2: Rick.
3: A perpetual ick, if you will.
0: Yes. It's all about the passwords that we constantly have to change here at work. Because it's not just, this is a dual problem. Yesterday, I had an issue trying to get in. I believe my small one was getting into my computer just for remembering my password because I had a moment where I couldn't. I didn't put it in my notes app. But then we have a separate password for our email.
3: Yes.
0: And yesterday, it had to do with my Housewives interviews, and I had to get in because of the Zoom link, and I couldn't because I had to redo my password. It was a whole thing, and I get it. A lot of you were like, Becca, just change your password. It's not that
3: big. No, it's a whole rigmarole around here.
0: Thank you.
3: Yeah.
0: And then I know a lot of you experience this. If it doesn't meet the qualifications... Oh. Sometimes I can't use the password I typically use.
3: Yes.
0: Because it doesn't meet the requirements.
3: Yeah, or you used it like 2 years ago.
0: Who cares?
3: I know.
0: I know cybersecurity cares. However, that's on my ick list, the constant having to change of the password, not once, but twice within our network.
3: All right, here's my ick. You know how much I love the store that sounds dirty, but it's not. Mm-hmm. And I may have told you off air that my very favorite person over there, Diana, told me like 6 weeks ago she was retiring. I love this woman so much. I think I might have an employee crush on her. Anywho, so I went in to see her. I missed her by 2 days. Her last day, I went in on Sunday. She works weekends a lot. And her last day was Friday.
0: This woman is so impactful that we've had listeners text Kim about this person.
3: Yes.
0: And you missed her by 2 days?
3: I missed her by 2 days, and I'm so mad at myself
0: for missing her. So you asked about her?
3: Yes.
0: And they said, sorry, Kim.
3: Whoever was in her spot, and I was like, hey, did Diana retire yet? 2 days ago was her last day. I'm so mad at myself.
0: Can you find her on social?
3: I might.
0: Yeah.
3: I don't know her last name, though.
0: There's ways around it.
3: Okay.
0: We'll do some detective
3: work. Maybe I'll ask the manager over there to contact her for me. Give me her Facebook stuff so I can private
0: message her. I'm telling you it won't be that weird because it seems like a lot of people feel a big sense of obligation to this woman.
1: Also, this might be a case where do you know who I am is warranted.
0: It's Kim. You're Kim Bleepin' Zandy.
1: Because it vouches for your authenticity.
0: You've been here for 30 years.
3: One of the reasons I love her is because... I was Kim Zandy. That's a little hint. You know the story.
0: Yes. She played a very big role.
1: All right.
3: The hug.
1: Listen, Kim Zandy doesn't do what Kim Zandy does for Kim Zandy. Kim Zandy does what Kim Zandy does because Kim Zandy is Kim Zandy.
3: I followed that, actually.
0: Put that on a shirt, please.
1: Okay, I will.
0: What's your ick?
1: Lavender voice.
3: What's that?
1: Okay, Becky, you know about this. I'm going to explain this in as simple as way as I can. I heard it this morning. It hits my ear. I can't stand it. It sends a chill up my spine. It's when you're on TikTok or Instagram Reels, and it's that voice that people put on, that fake voice for TikTok, all right? Yeah. So women do it like this. They'll go, this shellfish platter will sure to make you say, And it's like, nobody talks like that. And then guys will do it like this. They'll go, if you go through this door, down these stairs, around this thing, down that blah, blah, blah, and na-na-na-na-na, and it's always the same cadence, and I feel like these influencers do it to try and mimic each other, but they're not original.
0: Did you end up finding one?
1: I didn't, but there's a local example that I don't want to
0: Maybe
1: use
0: let's
1: it.
0: Not do that.
3: Oh, okay. So
0: we don't
3: so
0: need to come off hateful.
1: I know, right?
3: Do we know why it's called lavender, or is that not
1: because
3: really important?
1: Because it's like ASMR. You know, they're trying to imitate a specific
0: sound. I'm wondering why. I'm with you. I'm wondering now why, because lavender marriage is a completely different thing.
3: Right.
0: From what you're talking about with lavender voice. I feel like I talk like this sometimes, though.
1: You don't narrate instructional videos.
0: No, I don't. You're right.
3: Oh, so it's all about instructional.
1: It's usually giving you instructions for something.
3: All right. I'm picturing the way Ina Garten speaks when she's doing a recipe or whatever. It's very natural.
0: Yeah.
3: It's very her.
1: Like she's talking to you.
3: And so this is more a put on.
0: And it's also edited in that way.
1: It's edited that way. Yeah. It makes me know that they, it makes me hyper aware that I know that they know that they're looking at a camera.
0: That's a good way to describe it.
1: It's fake. It's so fake. Nobody talks like that.
3: And by the way, they try to.

0: for East Street in Pawtucket all the way down. Both sides of 95 backed up on the ramps to 195 East. Northbound mostly under the speed limit past the Jefferson Boulevard on-ramp heading up into the city. Crash being cleared. 295 southbound before 146. Traffic is backed up past Menden Road. 195 westbound stop and go from exit 1 in Seekonk out past Broadway. Eastbound slow from 95 to the Washington Bridge Work Zone. I'm Robin Murphy with your right now traffic.
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7: Recent survey conducted by Common Sense Media found one-third of teenagers prefer AI companions over humans for serious conversations. There's a term for that, social offloading. And experts we talked to warned that this habit could be stunting emotional growth, leaving an already isolated generation who came of age during the pandemic even less prepared for the messiness of human interaction. Sure, AI can help you polish whatever it is you're looking to say, but that's not very human, right? 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They are keen to help. I'm Dr. Sanjay Gupta, helping you live a better life.
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1: Getting pretty dry out there. Good morning. This comes with firefighters in Coventry battling three separate brush fires Wednesday. One left two firefighters with non-life-threatening injuries. House calling for a halt to the fight with Iran as they approve war powers, which is a symbolic rebuke of the president. Heads of Chevron and Exxon, meantime, are warning the world oil supply could become depleted if the Strait of Hormuz remains blocked through the summer. In sports, Red Sox finally erupted home, an 8-1 laugher over the Orioles at Fenway. Yankees dropped their second straight to the Guardians in the Bronx last night, 5-4. Both of those series wrap up with daytime baseball in Boston and New York. I'm Bill Haberman.
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2: 95 southbound A parking lot, trying to get out of the Pawtucket S-Cars. We've got crews working to clear a crash just past Branch Avenue. Watch for a brief Curiosity slowdown northbound past that scene as well. Northbound also slow after 37 heading up into the city. 195 eastbound slow from 95 to the Washington Bridge. Westbound, the brake lights start just past exit 1 in Seekonk. Crash being cleared, 295 southbound before 146. Traffic is backed up well past Mendon.
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8: I'm Paul News meteorologist TJ Del Santo. Sunny skies today, a little bit warmer than yesterday. Highs in the mid-80s inland, 70s to around 80 degrees along the south shore. Low humidity for today as well. Clear tonight, low around 59. Very warm tomorrow with highs in the upper 80s inland, around 80 at the coast.
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0: 92 Pro FM mornings. Before we get back to our ick list, it's time to give you the chance to see BTS. And we have two cities left because our latest winner, Sheena, picked New York to see BTS. This is the Blitz. So when someone wins, they pick a city and then that opportunity goes away. So we have two cities remaining. Will you pick Dallas or Chicago? Well, all you have to do is text the national keyword goes.
1: Goes. Oh, that makes sense. That type of sour, lightly salty wheat beer, G-O-S-E, goes.
0: No, goes. That's not what it is.
1: Oh, this must be in reference to Rhode Island authorized inspector who checks scales at local grocery stores for accuracy. A one Anthony Goes.
0: You know my
2: That's
0: guy.
2: That's great.
0: That's my guy right there. Not only is he the weights and measure man, he also is an actor who I believe was in an episode of Law and Order. So put some respect on Anthony Goes' name. We still don't know where Anthony goes, but he's going somewhere. Text the national keyword goes.
1: Not goals.
0: G-O-E-S. The word gauze. It's on my ick list. Text the national keyword goes.
1: Grows?
0: Like
1: a plant grows?
0: Text goes to 95819 for your chance to see BTS in either Dallas or Chicago.
2: Both good cities.
0: Let's get back to the ick list. My ick was all about having to change passwords multiple times in the office.
2: Mine was missing by 2 days my favorite BJ's employee's retirement last day.
0: Sorry.
3: And mine is lavender voice. It's that fake voice that people use in Instagram reels and TikTok videos where they're trying to imitate other influencers.
0: Can you do it again?
2: Do the woman one.
3: the woman. It's like... this lobster roll at this beach shack is going to make you go, I'm going to need another one of these.
0: With an up and a down.
3: No one speaks like that. Just talk like you talk to me.
2: This grocery store with how neat it is going to make you go,
0: Do you remember Stefan from SNL?
2: Yes.
3: Stefan.
0: Stefan, sorry. It's similar. I know. It's very similar to the way he used to speak.
3: Really is.
2: This lobster roll at this clam shack has...
0: everything.
2: All I can think of is inappropriate things
0: to
2: say.
0: I know, because that's how he would be. There's a theme I'm sensing in our icks this week. We had three different texts about, and excuse me, this is a bathroom word. We had three different texts about farts.
2: Really?
0: And I don't know if it's because last hour we were talking about forts and people thought we were talking about farts.
2: Or it just jogged their memory.
0: I think so. Sarani and Seekonk, people, this is her ick, or their ick. Sarani, people farting during spin class. I'm gagging, tears streaming down my face, and I'm trapped on the bike because they're locked
2: no.
0: in.
2: Oh,
0: but then.
2: And it wafts.
0: But then, Max in Boston, when you have a passenger with you in the car and they fart, not knowing the seats are heated.
2: Oh, even worse.
0: Warm toots.
2: Plus, I think if you have to toot in a car, your obligation is to put your window down.
0: And then, I agree, Michelle in Coventry, good morning. My ick is the bad smell in a bedroom, especially in the morning, probably from farting all night. Mm-hmm. Three different texts within 5 minutes about toots. I'm
2: checking socials to see if anybody posted about toots, but no.
0: No? Okay. So no. Maybe
3: sure
0: it's just a text. Evolve. Yes, it will.
4: Your poop is fabulous.
0: Casey in West Warwick, away from number two. Casey in West Warwick, putting sunscreen on babies' faces, it always somehow gets in their eye.
2: She needs the stick.
0: The stick?
2: Yeah.
0: Or apply with a blush brush.
2: Oh, that's a good one.
0: Almost like you're contouring their face.
2: Yes. All right. From our socials, Caitlin says, the recycling guys were constantly breaking my bins. Because they literally throw them. I do hate that. I bought a $65 trash can 20 years ago, and it broke the first trash can.
3: I don't mean to be a victim blamer here, but what you putting in those bins?
0: What you got in that bin?
2: What you got?
3: Does it weigh 80 pounds?
2: No, but they throw them after.
3: I know. They throw them after, but they're mad. They'll throw them harder if there's pizza boxes in there or if they're heavy.
0: In Warwick, we don't have a physical sanitation worker. No, we have the gentleman who drives the truck, and then we have the electric hand.
3: Right, but when the truck breaks down, you get the sanitation worker back.
2: Yeah, we also have that truck, but I think it's just for trash.
3: It's for both.
2: It's for both.
3: But not yard waste.
2: Right. All right, Derek, he says a naughty word. the bleeping owl outside my window. Oh. My bad about the language, but why is he out in the morning? He's supposed to be nocturnal. He's tricking.
0: This is. Owls are, I don't, how do I say this? I think owls are creepy. Anyone else?
3: Oh, yeah. And especially how much of them are legs.
2: Dude, when
3: they got gams for days.
2: When you have you ever seen
0: every
2: the
0: day
2: picture
0: is like day.
2: When they pull up the feathers and literally
0: no, I don't want to see it.
2: The legs are like double the size of what you think. See, I think owls are adorable.
0: I don't. I think that they have suspect faces. Scott and Cranston. My ick is that my third grader came home yesterday from school and said he has a new project. They have to read a biography and do a presentation next week. Who the bleep gives a project the last week of school? The last week should be movies. I shouldn't have to make an outfit Barack Obama would wear 2 days before school is over.
3: That's easy. Just tan get a tan suit. Come on.
2: I know. Go to Savers.
0: We all immediately thought the same thing of the tan suit.
2: Or just color a big one of those trifolds. Just color it tan.
0: I think that that's what.
2: And put a little cutout for the head.
0: Scott could do.
2: The three side panels can be the arms.
0: You already came up with that.
2: I'm done. And Scott, I got you.
3: Who's going to be Sean Hannity being outraged?
2: Ooh, that's a good question. Maybe it's a partner type sitch.
3: Okay.
0: Janessa in Warwick. This week's ick is soggy cereal. I don't eat cereal often, but every now and again I get a craving. But eating soggy flakes always reminds me why I don't eat cereal that much.
2: Okay, I kind of like soggy flakes.
0: Ew. Oh,
2: I
0: no.
2: do.
0: No.
2: I do.
0: Gross. You don't have any texture. Do you have texture issues?
2: Well, sometimes, like mushrooms.
0: And food touching, you don't like that.
2: I don't like food touching, but that's not really texture. Mm. That's more like the juices getting into each other and making things flavor each other.
0: But you are all about soggy cereal.
2: I kind of love it.
3: Do you like cream of wheat, too?
2: No, I do not. Brian, did we read him from West Greenwich? Mm-mm. This week's ick, 10,000 pillows on the bed. Not only do I have to remove 4,999 that I will never use from my side before I can go to sleep, but there will be another 4,999 in my way on my wife's side of the bed for me to try and dodge in the dark when I get up to go to the bathroom. The one benefit, the other 4,998 make for a soft landing each time I fall.
0: I imagine.
2: I love this ick so much.
0: I imagine that pillows are a constant and consistent fight among couples.
2: Yeah.
0: About, because one person loves all the pillows, one person dislikes all the pillows.
3: Well, which person do you think that is?
0: And then they get together. What do you mean?
3: Which one do you think likes the pillows? Which one do you think detests the pillows?
0: Are you bringing up gender roles at a time like this?
3: At a year like this?
2: I have a lot of pillows on my bed, but I use them all. There are no decorative pillows that need to go to the wayside.
0: They all are in use.
3: Yeah. Sometimes you have like 18 people sleeping in that bed, so.
2: You got a point.
0: 224-1234, what's on your ick list?
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8: 95 southbound A parking lot, trying to get out of the Pawtucket S-Cars. We've got crews working to clear a crash just past Branch Avenue. Watch for a brief Curiosity slowdown northbound past that scene as well. Northbound also slow after 37, heading up into the city. 195 eastbound slow from 95 to the Washington Bridge. Westbound, the brake lights start just past exit 1 in Seekonk. Crash being cleared, 295 southbound before 146. Traffic is backed up well past...
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0: 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Coming up, it's the Becca Burger Battle, your chance to win Block Island Ferry Passes and a Jordan's Jungle gift card. Right now, we are taking your icks at 224-1234. What is annoying you, grossing you out, frustrating you? A lot of you wanted to correct one of our texters. I think it was Derek who was really upset about the owl who was making so much noise in the morning. A lot of you were saying it's actually likely more of a morning dove than the owl.
1: Which does make sense.
0: Dove makes sense.
1: But unless Derek saw the owl, because they definitely don't look alike.
0: Also, I want to take issue with the morning dove for a second. We have a lot of those in my yard. For such a beautiful sounding name, it just kind of looks like a sexy pigeon.
1: Yeah. I don't even know if I'd say sexy.
0: A pigeon with a bad attitude. Or no, like a pigeon that just got her nails done.
1: A pigeon with charm.
0: But see, I don't even think it's charming.
1: No.
0: I think it's got like batty attitude. Like, I'm a morning dove and you're not.
1: And guess what? I'm going to camp out in your hanging flowers and lay my eggs and then your flowers are going to die.
0: That too. And I don't like the way it's spelled morning.
1: Yes.
0: I take issue with that. Like they're in mourning.
1: Right.
0: What are you in mourning of? Because you're not a pigeon.
1: Right. Your egg's all hatched. What do you got to be sad about?
0: 224-1234. We're going to go back to the text. Let's see. People who don't pull up. This is Chrissy in Warwick. People who don't pull up all the way in the drive-through line so it gets backed up onto the street. That happens at a coffee shop right on, what is that, Park Avenue, Cranston, across from another. It's right near the stadium.
1: Yes.
0: That happens often. And then we have another ick. Amandy in North Smithfield. My ick this week is paying $32 for 4 pounds of Hamburg.
2: Ooh.
1: Okay, there's another one of my icks.
3: Yeah, I don't like that either.
1: Hamburg.
2: Ew.
0: That's a Rhode. I think that's a Rhode Island.
1: I do not enjoy.
0: My grandmother used to say Germany. Hamburg all the time. I don't know why she said it like that, but I kind of like that Mandy said it because it reminded me of my grandma. But it's not cool to pay $32 for 4 pounds of Hamburg.
3: Ground beef, let's call it.
0: Let's do. Mm-hmm. Going back to, Brandy in Attleboro, when people put croutons in the refrigerator.
3: Who would do such a
1: thing? Who does that?
0: I've seen people do this. I think that maybe the psychology behind it is, well, croutons typically go on a salad. A lot of salad ingredients go in the refrigerator. I'm going to put croutons in the refrigerator.
1: Croutons is not one that belongs in the refrigerator.
0: I absolutely do not do that.
1: Neither do tomatoes, by the way. Ruins the flavor.
0: I go back and forth about
1: my
0: tomatoes.
1: Because they rot fast.
0: Because do I want a cold tomato or do I want a room temp tomato?
1: Oh, see, do I want my tomatoes to go bad in 3 days or do I want them to last a little longer?
0: So you keep your tomatoes out.
1: I do, but then I get mad because then they rot faster and I'm like, why didn't I just sacrifice the taste?
0: I know. I go back. I'm the same way. But then sometimes cold tomatoes are not good. They can get mushy.
1: Yes. Ariana says, oh my gosh, Kim, I have a hanging fern. And the sparrows made a nest in it. That's my ick. And they did it last year, too.
0: Yeah, they do it to spite us.
1: Yeah. Yesterday, and then they smush the, like, middle of the plant.
0: They taunt us.
3: Yesterday, I cleaned a sparrow nest 5 times from one spot. And it just keeps coming back. And I guarantee you, when I go home today after this, it will be back again.
0: It could be. 224-1234. What is on your ick list? We've got Becca's World plus $100 from Ernie Bach Jr.
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7: 95 southbound, just after exit 42. It looks like we've got a crash in the shoulder to watch out for. Southbound, the crash after Branch Ave has been cleared. Both sides of 95 backed up on the ramps to 195 east. Northbound, mostly under the speed limit after 37, heading up into the city. Crash being cleared, 295. Southbound before 146, traffic is backed up past Menden Road. 195 westbound, a stop-and-go ride from exit 1 in Seekonk all the way out past Broadway. Eastbound, slow from 95 to the Washington Bridge. I'm Robin Murphy with your Right Now Traffic.
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1: I'm Paul News, meteorologist TJ Del Santo. Sunny skies today, a little bit warmer than yesterday. Highs in the mid-80s inland, 70s to around 80 degrees along the south shore. Low humidity for today as well. Clear tonight, low around 59. Very warm tomorrow with highs in the upper 80s inland, around 80 at the coast.

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2: Tom Holland has been asked to host Saturday Night Live, but he has turned it down because
3: wow.
2: He says he has dyslexia and he's afraid of reading the cue cards when they change. Now, Amy Poehler, this was on Amy Poehler. Oh, by the way, I'm so sorry. You need to be listening to Becca's World very closely because you could win $100 from Ernie Bach Jr. and Subaru of New England. And then at the very end of Becca's World, I'm going to give you that question. You give us the answer, you win $100. Tom Holland has been asked to host Saturday Night Live, but he has turned them down multiple times. Why, you ask?
3: Why, I ask?
2: It's because he's dyslexic. He went on Amy Poehler's Good Hang podcast, and he said he's petrified at the concept of trying to read cue cards when they change.
3: I get this.
2: He said he loves the show, loves the idea of having fun and making a fool of himself in a creative way. It's just the cue cards, to which Amy Poehler responded, "You can do it. There have been people who have hosted who are fully on drugs."
4: You know,
2: so
4: that's true. Yeah.
3: Yeah.
4: I hear that people say that Tom Holland puts the sexy in dyslexic.
3: You blew it.
4: I did blow it.
2: It was so close.
4: I know. I'll try.
2: Camila Cabello is flying solo once again because it has been confirmed that she and her billionaire heir boyfriend, Henry Jr. Shaloub, have called it quits after more than a year together. We don't know what caused the split, but she is single. And also, you know, I've had this hyper fixation on Office Romance. Office Romance is out tomorrow, by the way, on Netflix. Jennifer Lopez, Brett Goldstein. A source claims that the two were dating but broke up before the press tour started.
3: I am not buying it. I think it was if there was anything, I think it was a chemistry attraction. They probably made out a couple times. That's it.
4: And I think they're still together.
2: What makes you say that?
4: Because I think right now on this press tour, they're doing this thing.
5: We were on a break.
4: Now they're on the break.
2: Okay.
4: After the press tour, they go back to it again.
3: Or is it, you know how the shows have the will they, won't they? Like Cheers had it, Moonlighting had it, Friends had it.
2: Yes.
3: And then it kind of ruins it when they finally do.
2: Yeah.
3: I wonder if that's the kind of press.
2: Could be.
3: Like, everybody wants them to get together except me.
2: I'm not going to lie. The preview for Office Romance doesn't look very good, but I want to see it anyway because I'm interested in what these two can do together. So that's what I will be watching.
4: I don't think that's going to be in the movie.
2: To start Off Campus.
3: I told you I didn't like Off Campus,
2: I know,
3: right?
2: And I was... I have to say, you're probably one of the only ones that has said that.
3: I know.
2: You couldn't get into it. Why?
3: I just felt it was really contrived, and it was such a trope... that maybe because I didn't know it was going to be a trope going into it, like how I do a Hallmark movie, and then I can accept the trope. I'll try it again, I guess.
2: Too cheesy? Too predictable. Predictable? Uh-huh.
3: And, like, the acting felt terrible.
2: Okay. Off Campus on Prime. Kim, not all about it. I know a lot of you love it.
3: If you love it, I'll try it again.
2: Yes, I'm going to try to.
4: You're going to get more angry texts than I did about those birds.
3: You know what? I can handle it. Bring it on. Somebody said I was a truck driver in our Skip It video.
2: You don't even want to know what people have said about me.
3: Yeah,
2: so.
3: Exactly.
2: Right now, would you like to recant the whole thing?
4: No, okay. I want to go toe-to-toe in bird law with these bird law experts.
2: The bird law people. People take birds very seriously.
3: Well, and it is the law, Buff.
4: It's not the law.
3: I think it is.
2: We can revisit this in a moment. Right now, we have your chance to win $100 from Ernie Bach Jr. and Subaru of New England. You just have to answer me this. Tom Holland says he does not want to host SNL. Who is Tom Holland's partner?
3: Oh, good one.
2: Call
3: That's
2: us.
3: A good question.
2: 224. Thank you, Arnold. 224-1234. Caller 10. Please do not text us. That will get you nowhere.
6: That's a good one.
2: Call us. 224-1234. Caller 10, you'll win $100 from Ernie Bach Jr. and Subaru of New England.
4: While we wait for our delay to catch up and Jim to screen that 10th caller, would you regale us with one more story?
3: I need a request.
2: We need to talk about birds.
4: Okay.
2: No, what's your request? No.
3: I was going to request you talk about the Housewives.
2: Oh my God, you scared me for a second.
3: I was like, wait a minute, the Housewives. I couldn't get all the letters out.
2: Because
3: you had two gigantic guests.
2: Yes. I had Joe Ellen and Kelsey yesterday.
3: And they're both, every single person on the show is so beautiful. I just love them.
2: Well, you know what's funny? I actually asked Joellen about the comparisons to Topanga, to Danielle Fishel, because
3: yeah.
2: so many people have said how similar they are. I know you can't see it.
3: I see the similarity, I guess, but that's not what I first thought of.
2: So I asked her if she's heard from her. So when I put the episode out, you'll find out. And also, she's been FaceTiming with a housewife from another nearby city. And
3: ooh,
2: I'll tell you who that
3: fun.
2: Is as well. And then Kelsey, we talked all about Miami Swim Week because she's just coming off of Miami Swim Week. And I asked her where she stands with Rosie during these during this current
3: so tough
2: time.
3: I want them to just make up and go, look, we both were kind of jerkweeds.
2: She gave such an incredible answer that I can't wait for you to hear it.
3: All right. We can get the pod anywhere.
2: Podcasts. Those episodes are not out yet because I have to work on them over the next few days. So that's what I will be doing after the show.
3: That's why people need to subscribe. So the minute they drop, we know.
2: You'll see it.
4: We're going to head to the south coast of Boston right now to Marshfield, home of the Marshfield Fairgrounds. And just happy to be here, club member Joel. Good morning, Joel. How
2: Hi,
4: are you?
2: Joel.
5: Good morning, crew.
2: What are you doing here?
3: At 8:43.
5: So I'm here every morning. You guys get my text. I listen to you every morning.
3: Yeah, but you listen for a long time.
2: Yeah,
3: most people
2: do.
3: Give us like 10 minutes and
4: if
3: they're
4: that.
3: Out.
4: Yeah.
5: Yeah, I've been here so long that Kim left and came back.
2: It's like when people have to leave Rhode Island and go to Massachusetts to get back into Rhode Island.
3: Exactly.
2: Joel, if for $100 of Ernie Bach Jr., Super of New England's money, Tom Holland says he's not going to host SNL, but who is his partner?
5: Zendaya.
4: That's right, Joel.
5: Zendaya
4: is the right answer. For knowing that and having an awesome name, you've won a fantastic prize.
2: I want to know why you said that.
3: Huh.
4: Just think it's cool.
2: Cool. You won $100.
3: I think it's Joel.
2: $100. You've won $100 from Ernie Bach Jr. and Subaru of New England. Congratulations, Joel.
5: Thank you.
4: Hold on 1 second so that Jim can shower you in compliments about your name.
5: Thank you.
2: Yeah, that too.
4: There he goes.
2: Becca Berger Battle.
4: It's a long distance call from Marshfield.
2: It does sound that way. Becca Berger Battle, four pack of tickets. You are so lucky I didn't ask Joel a very particular question because I was too afraid you would get mad at me. And now I feel like I want to put Joel back on, but we're not going to.
3: Becca Berger, now you feel like you want to make him mad at you.
2: I do. Becca Berger Battle with Block Island Ferry Passes is next.
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11: Crash being cleared, 295 southbound before 146. Just a little bit of a backup getting through there, not a major delay. 195 westbound, stop and go, getting over the state line out past Broadway. Eastbound slow between 95 and the Washington Bridge. Both sides of 95 backed up on the ramps to 195 east. 95 southbound under the speed limit from the Pawtucket S curves all the way into downtown. Northbound, heavy volume, couple of slowdowns between the Jefferson Boulevard on-ramp and downtown. I'm Robin Murphy with your Right Now Traffic.
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20: You ever wake up in the middle of the night or maybe first thing in the morning and notice drool on your pillow? Unless you're sleeping next to someone who hasn't already seen all your good, bad, and ugly, it's probably not that big a deal and not anything to worry about unless it's something that just started happening recently. When people drool at night, it's often because of a stuffy nose, acid reflux, or being a mouth breather. People who sleep on their stomach or side are more likely to drool than someone who sleeps on their back. But in some cases, drooling at night can be a warning sign of something more serious, like dental issues, sleep apnea, or even early symptoms of Parkinson's disease. If you're at all concerned about this, the best place to start is with an ENT doctor, an ears, nose, and throat doctor. They can recommend a sleep study to possibly get some answers. I'm Dr. Sanjay Gupta, helping you live a better life.
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0: 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Happy Thursday. Going to be very sunny, very warm today. The kind of weather I just love. Woo! And if you would love to win a 4-pack of tickets on the Black Island Ferry, you need to play the Becca Burger Battle. Just for playing and going up against me, you could win a $50 Jordan's Jungle gift card.
1: And me.
0: So if this sounds like something you'd be all about, then you need to call us at 224-1234. Becca Burger Battle is next.
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4: Crash being cleared, 295 southbound before 146. Just a little bit of a backup getting through there, not a major delay. 195 westbound, stop and go, getting over the state line out past Broadway. Eastbound slow between 95 and the Washington Bridge. Both sides of 95 backed up on the ramps to 195 east. 95 southbound under the speed limit from the Pawtucket S curves all the way into downtown. Northbound, heavy volume, couple of slowdowns between the Jefferson Boulevard on-ramp and downtown. I'm Robin Murphy with your Right Now Traffic.
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7: 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I stunk yesterday. Still won, but not by much. 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
8: Let's see who will receive that gift card. 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
8: 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All right. We're going to go to Providence. 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
7: Hi, Ruben.
9: Hey, how you doing?
7: Hey, we're doing well. 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
8: Witness Becca in the isolation chamber by following 92 Pro FM on TikTok, but not you, Reuben. Here's the deal. You'll have 60 seconds to answer 5 pop culture trivia questions. If you don't know the answer to any of them, don't spend too much time. Just quickly say pass, because we'll come back if you still have time in your 60 seconds. And in this game, you need to best Becca. So you need to get more questions correct than she does. A tie or a loss will go to Becca, and we'll open it up so everyone else has an equal shot as you to win those Block Island Ferry passes. However, just for being selected, you've instantly won a $50 gift card to Jordan's Jungle. Congratulations.
9: Oh, thank you.
8: Let's put 60 seconds on your clock. Are you ready?
9: I'm ready.
8: Ruben, here we go. Tom Holland keeps turning down SNL because he can't read off cue cards. Tom says he based his Spider-Man performance on what actor from Family Ties?
9: Ooh, pass.
8: Quentin Tarantino compared Hollywood to a flavorless sausage factory. Quentin wrote Uma Thurman's Kill Bill role just for her after they came up with the idea on what set? The Situation from Jersey Shore says he's going to run for New Jersey governor soon. What Shakespearean name did Mike give his son?
9: Pass.
8: Tony Hinchcliffe's roast of Kevin Hart got him his own Netflix special. What is Tony's podcast called?
9: Pass.
8: ASAP Rocky says he's going to run for New York mayor soon. ASAP and Rihanna first linked up after ASAP opened for Rihanna's world tour named after what gem?
9: Diamond.
8: Tom Holland based his Spider-Man performance off what actor from Family Ties?
9: Oh, the guy who played Back to the Future, Marty McFly. What's his name?
8: I need that answer.
9: It's the Parkinson's. I forgot.
8: All right. So here's the deal. It's so close on that one. You got two of them right. If Becca gets one or zero, you'll instantly win those Block Island Ferry tickets. We're going to put Ruben's volume down so he can't be heard by Becca. We're going to keep her completely in the dark.
10: He did pretty good, though.
8: Invite her back. I know.
10: We're
8: all feeling the same thing on that
10: one.
7: Oh, you're all feeling?
10: Oh, we got the feels.
8: Okay.
7: You have big feels?
10: Gwen Stefani.
8: Let's put
10: catch feelings. That's a joke. People don't text in and correct me.
8: All the bird law people are going to correct you on WPRO-FM and HD1 Providence. Let's put 60 seconds on your clock.
7: Yes.
8: Are you ready?
7: Yeah. Uh-huh.
8: Here we go. Tom Holland keeps turning down SNL because he can't read off cue cards. Tom says he based his Spider-Man performance on what actor from Family Ties?
7: Michael J. Fox?
8: Quentin Tarantino compared Hollywood to a flavorless sausage factory.

0: Three. Quentin wrote Uma Thurman's Kill Bill role just for her after they came up with the idea on what set?
1: Oh, Pulp Fiction?
0: The Situation from Jersey Shore says he's going to run for New Jersey governor soon. What Shakespearean name did Mike give his son?
1: Romeo.
0: Tony Hinchcliffe's roast of Kevin Hart got him in his own Netflix special. What is Tony's podcast called?
1: Kill Tony.
0: A$AP Rocky says he's going to run for New York mayor soon. A$AP and Rihanna first linked up after A$AP opened up for Rihanna's world tour named after what gem?
1: Diamond?
0: We'll stop your clock with 18 seconds on this Thursday, June 4th. Becca, you played an absolutely perfect Becca Burger battle and could not be bested.
2: Well
0: answering
2: done.
0: Answering all five questions correctly. Ruben did a great job. He got two and a half, almost had that third one there. But Ruben,
2: dude,
0: I'm going to send you over to the gym so we can get your info for the Jordan's Jungle gift card and you can enter the bonus presently, okay?
1: Thanks, Ruben.
3: Thank you.
0: And say hi to Rachel for me. Okay.
1: What's that?
0: It's another kind of sandwich.
1: I hope you're still sorry for 2004. Remember that song?
0: Ruben stuttered?
1: Yeah.
2: Oh, my God.
1: He's still sorry for 2004.
2: Poor Ruben.
0: Is he still with us?
1: Ruben Stutter?
0: Yeah.
2: Ooh, good question.
1: I believe so.
0: I don't know.
1: That would have been on my radar, and I would have flagged that.
2: I know, but sometimes I forget.
1: No, he's still with us.
0: You think so?
1: Yes.
0: Well, check it out. Kim, you look it up while I
2: Google it.
1: Why wasn't he a bigger star?
0: Well, he was a big star.
1: You know what I mean.
2: I guess he's still alive.
1: Ruben's with us.
2: And
1: he looks great.
2: He's got shows coming up. Kettering, Ohio. Not exactly the
1: creme de la creme.
2: Right, of Ohio. But he's also going to be in Detroit, Michigan.
0: Is he going on tour with Iman?
1: Oh, love Iman.
2: I love Iman.
1: We can't play that
0: no,
1: song.
0: We can't.
1: All right, let's go through the answers.
0: Tom Holland based Spider-Man on what actor?
1: Michael J. Fox.
2: Poor Ruben. He was there. He just couldn't think of his real name. He was like, Marty McFly, blah, blah, blah.
1: Giving all the roles.
0: I thought you were talking about Ruben Stuttered again.
2: Oh, no.
0: Quentin Tarantino wrote Uma Thurman's Kill Bill role after they came up with the idea on what set?
1: Pulp Fiction.
2: Every time I hear that, all I think of is that the needle epinephrine or whatever it's called scene.
0: Oh,
2: in Pulp Fiction.
1: EpiPen?
0: No,
2: it's the thing that starts
0: adrenaline.
2: Yeah, okay.
0: All right. Mike, the Situation's son's name is?
1: My nephew's name, Romeo.
0: Sorrentino.
2: I totally forgot that it was Romeo. I put Hamlet.
0: That's funny.
1: Hamlet Sorrentino.
2: I was like, maybe it's weird.
0: What is Tony Hinchcliffe's podcast called?
1: Kill Tony.
0: What is Rihanna's world tour now?
1: Diamonds.
0: That's right. Very well done, Becca.
1: Thank you. Feels good.
2: Made up for yesterday.
1: Totally. Big bounce back.
0: We must award a 4-pack of tickets on the Block Island Ferry. If you'd like to sail away, then be the 10th texter to correctly answer this question at 224-1234. I want to know, real simple, who beat the Spurs in game one of the NBA Finals last night?
2: Good question.
0: Text the answer to 224-1234 and the 10th texter to give it to us. We'll instantly win tickets on the Block Island Ferry.
1: Timothy Chalamet had to sit with the common folk at that game.
2: Really, yeah. Manspreading?
1: Probably.
2: Poor Tina Fey all smooshed.
1: I know. 224-1234, text us the answer. 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

0: 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It is Becca Berger Battle Bonus time. Here's the question.
1: Who beat the Spurs in game one of the NBA Finals last night? I'll beat the Spurs. For the answer, we head to the town adjacent to the town with a rat problem. It's Lexi in Warwick. Good morning, Lexi. How are you?
0: Hi, Lexi.
2: Good morning. How are you doing today?
0: Oh, we are doing excellent. Great.
1: Better than they are in West Warwick, Lexi. Had you heard that they're dealing with a rat infestation in the town next to yours, just to the west?
2: No, I did not know that.
1: All right, well, be careful.
0: I'm glad that you're listening to Pro FM, where you can really learn all the news you can use.
1: They'll nip at your ankles.
0: Oh, don't say that. I don't like that feeling.
1: Lexi, who beat the Spurs?
2: The New York Knicks.
3: That is correct.
1: The Knicks got it. Is Yay! The right answer. Nice job. And for knowing it, you've won a fabulous prize.
0: Lexi, you just won a 4-pack of passes aboard the Block Island Ferry. Congratulations.
2: Thank you so much. I'm so excited.
1: And rat bait, too.
2: No.
0: No. Lexi, have you ever won anything from Pro FM before?
2: I have not before.
0: First timer.
2: But my parents have.
0: Yay. Love it.
2: Lexi. My parents are Maya and Val.
1: Oh, no way.
0: What?
2: Yeah.
1: Your dad is my.
2: I'm with them right now.
0: Oh,
1: oh
0: wait.
1: My God. Our friends from
0: the nail salon. Spot. Yes. In North Kingstown.
2: Yeah, they're guiding me to my court today.
4: What do you have court for?
0: You have court?
2: No, they're driving me to work today.
4: Oh, I thought you said court. I was like, what'd you do, Lexi?
0: I know. I thought you said court as
2: no,
0: well.
2: No, not court.
1: Is your dad wearing his Bucky's hat?
2: He's not.
4: Oh.
2: I'm putting the sun in on him.
4: Lexi, you sound like you exactly like their child should sound.
0: I know.
4: They're just so. See, right there.
0: I love this family. I love this family. Well, Lexi, congrats. Are you going to take your parents with you to Block Island?
2: Of course. We're a family of four, so that's perfect.
4: Okay. And I want to see all kinds of reels, TikToks. The content from you guys will be amazing.
0: Who's the other part of the family that we're missing that we haven't met yet?
2: I have an older brother named Alex.
0: Alex.
4: How much older?
1: You have Alex and Lexi. That's complicated.
0: Alex and Alexia, too.
4: Oh, jeez.
0: It's a copy and paste situation,
4: you know what?
0: With a couple letters.
4: And paste. It's easier to keep track of.
0: And well, shout out to Alex. I'm sure that we'll be talking to him maybe next week. Guys, have a great day today.
1: Come and pick up your prize when we're on the air, okay?
2: Okay, perfect.
1: All right, hang on one second. Jim needs your info. Don't hang up. Hold on.
4: I mean, once again, that family just like picks my day up.
0: It's the gift that keeps on giving.
4: It is the sunshine that like penetrates your body and makes you feel so good.
0: A dopamine hit, if you will.
4: Yes. The needle of adrenaline in Pulp Fiction scenes.
0: Full circle right there. All right, coming up, we can continue the icks, plus kind of a record breaker when it comes to one of the lottery games around here. That and a whole lot more on... Oh,
4: pocket full of sunshine.
0: The family is a pocket full of sunshine. I get what you just did there on Pro FM.

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0: 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Speaking of all things deliciousness, today is National Cheese Day.
1: This might be my favorite day of the year. I'm going to have cheese dinner.
0: What does that mean? Like girl dinner?
1: I love cheese.
0: Cheese! What kind of cheese? What's your favorite cheese?
1: My favorite cheese. I do like a good smoked Gouda.
0: I love Gouda too.
1: I do like the blue and the Gorgonzola and that kind of thing. I like Manchego. I like a good extra sharp cheddar. Oh my God, St. George cheese. I can't find it anywhere. And I love it. It's from the Azores. St. George.
0: That sounds delicious.
1: Oh, it's so good.
0: What's your favorite cheese? Probably, are you lactose intolerant?
2: No, probably Jeremy Piven in Old School. You know, cheese.
0: I know. That used to be one of my favorite cheeses. And then I met Jeremy Piven and everything changed.
1: Now that cheese is stanky.
0: Yeah, that's an old Lindberger. Stinky cheese.
1: It's the cheese touch from Diary of a Wimpy Kid.
0: Norma brought up goat cheese.
1: Oh, goat cheese is so good.
0: Goat cheese is the goat for me.
1: We just talked about it yesterday because I brought up Chicken Brian from Carrabba's.
0: Yes.
1: And it's got the goat cheese on top.
0: I love goat cheese.
1: Oh, it's so good.
0: What's your beef with goat cheese?
2: It's gross. It tastes like a farm.
0: No, it's so creamy.
2: No.
1: It does not taste like a farm.
0: You've never had goat cheese balls or anything like that?
2: No.
0: I love goat cheese and I love feta.
1: Yeah, you love feta.
0: Feta makes everything better.
2: I only do feta if it's very, very, very finely crumbled.
1: I have feta at home that I was going to give you, but I think it expires June 26th, and I thought, well, that might be too close.
0: That's too close for me.
1: Yeah.
2: June 26th, that's a month away.
0: It's feta cheese, and it's too close for comfort for me.
1: I know, and it's her.
0: What's your favorite kind of cheese?
2: What are you talking about? Cheese is just spoiled milk anyway.
0: I don't care.
1: Does it matter that it's unopened?
0: Actually, if it's unopened, I could eat that.
1: Okay.
0: Yeah, if it was opened and it was June 26th, I'd feel different.
1: I will bring it in.
2: Andrea, where can Kim get her cheese?
0: Your Joao cheese? What is
1: Saint
0: that?
1: St. George.
3: She can get it at Toinette Bakery.
1: Oh, yes.
0: It's right down the road. Toinette Bakery.
3: Yeah. I just bought some last weekend. It was phenomenal.
1: Oh, God, it's so good.
2: There you go.
0: Andrea. Yeah.
3: And also Silver Star Bakery in Fox Point.
1: Oh, okay.
3: On Ive Street. They carry it as well.
1: Andrea, I love you for this.
0: You need to put together a cheese app.
3: I love you guys more.
2: Thank you, Andrea.
1: So go in there after work.
3: Have a great day.
1: Look out for me, Tontnap Bakery.
0: Kim's coming through.
2: Kim's a-coming with the van.
1: I honestly never would have thought to look in a bakery.
0: For cheese. Well, because usually when it comes to bakery, you think bread.
1: Right.
0: You don't really think cheese. Are we going to go to Anna?
2: Were you going
0: to
2: say Tontnap Bakery also, Anna? Or is it Anna?
4: Tontnap Avenue, yes. But if she wants some good St. George shop cheese, go to Portugalum.
2: Portugalum?
1: Where's that?
2: It's... Go ahead.
4: And Forever.
2: Yeah.
1: Oh! All right, next time I'm on my way to the Cape, I'll stop by.
4: Right. No, like the Cape.
2: Fall River's only like 15 minutes away.
1: I know, but I pass it when I go up to the Cape, so I'm going to stop and have it as my Cape dinner.
2: Anna, thank you so much for the call. Appreciate it.
4: Thank you. Bye. Have a good day.
2: Bye-bye.
0: I love Katie and Pawtucket. Chunky blue cheese is, yes. I know that's on your ick list, but chunky blue cheese is so good, especially on burgers and french fries and pizza. Oh, my.
1: Yes, yes, yes. And there's a place near
0: it's
1: me.
0: It's like you're reenacting that When Harry Met Sally.
1: Yes.
5: Yes. Yes.
1: There's a place near me that has a black and blue salad, and it's steak tips in a salad with their homemade dressing and blue cheese crumbles.
2: Is it Redbridge?
1: Yes. I wasn't going to shout them out because, you know. But anyway, yeah, it's Redbridge, and it's so... And now I'm craving everything.
0: Longhorn has something very similar. I think it's called the 7-pepper salad, and it's what you just described.
1: And I always, always ask for extra crumbles, please.
0: 224-1234. It's National Cheese Day. So we are asking you... What is your favorite cheese?
2: The Leaning Tower of Cheesa.
0: It's a Goofy movie right there. Mm-hmm. Nice quote on this Throwback Thursday. This is Olivia Rodrigo and Drop Dead on Pearl FM.

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1: Ooh, yum.
0: We loved those pretzels when they came in. $25 gets you $50 to spend.
1: I got mine.
0: You picked yours up?
1: Yep.
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1: Cheese.
0: A lot of you were saying extra sharp cheese, Cabot extra sharp to be exact.
1: Oh, Cabot's good, yeah.
0: And I also enjoy an extra sharp cheese.
2: I know you used to be fond of Vezzi Parmesan.
0: Yeah, I could mess with some Parmesan cheese.
1: Locatelli. Pecorino Romano is what it is. 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Best brand.
0: That's your favorite?
1: That's my favorite, like, spaghetti, Alfredo, like all that.
2: Kim, I'm surprised you haven't mentioned your go-to sandwich cheese.
1: Cream cheese?
2: No.
0: The deli cheese that you like.
1: Oh, the Cooper Sharp American. That's Sharp American.
0: So it counts. It's all under the same.
1: I already said it.
0: Umbrella. Okay. I love a brie cheese. I love a nice soft brie and spread it on a cracker.
1: With the rind or without the rind?
0: Both. I can do both.
1: I can't take the rind.
2: It reminds me of snot.
0: Why do you make my favorite cheeses? You make me not want to eat my favorite cheeses, and I don't like it.
1: How does it remind you of snot?
2: The consistency and the taste.
0: I think it's so creamy.
1: It is creamy. It's not snotty.
0: Okay, I don't want to talk about snot. It's not creamy.
1: It's mucusy.
0: Made me feel badly about my goat cheese because you think it tastes like farm.
1: Fuck.
0: And that made me feel bad. That made me feel...
2: There were texters that agreed with me.
0: I know, and that made me feel some type of way.
2: Thank you to everyone who agreed with me that goat cheese tastes like goat farm.
1: What about port wine cheese? I do enjoy that as well.
0: Is it gross? I don't know if I've had port wine cheese.
2: Isn't that just processed cheese?
0: I think a lot of cheese is just processed cheese.
1: That's fine.
2: It's like Velveeta with wine added to it.
1: You know what? Give me a good one of those cheese in a can things with
2: easy
1: chicken,
2: cheese
1: with chicken in a basket crackers. I'm in.
0: That's your love language?
1: Yes.
0: You're a nice cheap date.
1: I really am.
0: Do you buy the cheese sticks for your kids for their lunches?
1: No, they don't. None of us like those. That's probably our least favorite cheese.
2: My dog loves those.
1: My dog doesn't like them.
0: Me and your dog. Well, not your dog, but me and Cody have something in common. I love those.
1: Yeah,
2: me too.
1: I tried to buy those, and I was like, oh, this is going to be a good high-value treat for training. Nope.
2: What about the little
1: Gruff
2: squares?
1: Turns his butt to it.
2: The little cracker
0: squares.
2: Oh, I
0: love those.
1: Oh, yeah. like Cracker Barrel, cracker cuts.
2: Or Sargento, whatever.
0: What are the red ones? The Baby Bell?
1: Oh, Baby Bell.
0: Mm-hmm. I love those. I could eat a whole bag of them if I could.
1: See, they're a little too mild for me.
0: They'd make my tummy hurt.
1: Hot pepper cheese.
0: All right.
1: I didn't get it in.
0: Hot pepper cheese.
2: Hot cheese. Nacho cheese.
0: If you have a favorite cheese that you're enjoying, text us 224-1234. Happy birthday, Marley. 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

0: 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My guest.
1: Do not with people from Rhode Island.
2: Yeah, just don't.
0: That's right, Andy. But my guest, I think I'm going to drop the Jo Ellen episode today because the Jo Ellen episode, we recap last Sunday's episode.
2: And
0: then
2: good.
0: The Kelsey episode, we talk about something that happens on this Sunday's episode. So
2: That's
0: how I'm going to break up. Yeah. So that podcast is available wherever you get your podcasts. And in the next couple of episodes, you'll have the chance to win tickets into our big Bally's Casino in Lincoln event with the Housewives of Rhode Island. So make sure you're listening for that. Barbie Jo is coming up next, and she's got your next chance to win your way in to see BTS. She'll give you that national keyword after 10. And then Jess is broadcasting live from Mac. Over in Cranston.
1: so many buttons to press.
0: She'll be there from 4 to 6 p.m. Well, you are a button pusher.
1: That's true.
0: So it makes sense.
1: After Jess finishes at Mac, I won't have any reason for that anymore.
0: That's sad. So she's just going to have to go back.
1: Back where?
0: Back to Mac. 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
2: Yeah.
0: Tomorrow, really exciting show. We have Alexia from Johnston, who's going to be starring in a brand new cooking show that everybody's talking about. We're going to have her on tomorrow, and it's Fun Friday. 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Big thanks to you, Jim. 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
11: Slowly but surely, AI is seeping its way into every corner of our lives. One area perhaps I didn't expect is diet advice. A new study out of Turkey found that chatbots are recommending to teen boys and girls that they restrict their daily calories to dangerously low levels and eat a balance of nutrients that are kind of out of whack. Remember, teenagers are growing, one pediatrician told us. If they aren't getting enough nutrition, it can really stunt their growth on a number of levels. And in extreme cases, it can lead to significant health consequences. Large language models, LLMs, they are designed to agree with you. So if you're looking to lose weight, they're going to push you pretty hard in that direction. They also sometimes don't know how to tell the difference between good information and bad information. And you know who does? Your doctor. I'm Dr. Sanjay Gupta, helping you live a better life.
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0: 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Jump onto the BTS Blitz with 92 Pro FM. Two cities and two trips left. I think it's Dallas and Chicago. Congrats to Sheena. She picked up a trip yesterday and she chose New York City. Pick your city before it's gone. You got to text in the national keyword to party with the Army BTS. Ooh, I thought I got it wrong. I'm not wrong. Sometimes I'll screw this up. It's on. It's simply on. O-N. On. Text it. That is your national keyword. On. Yeah. Even I'm, I don't know. I'm scratching my head over that one. Text on to 95819. 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
16: Eating a healthy diet is not only good for you physically, it can also keep your brain sharp as you age. According to a new study out of China, people who most closely followed the MIND diet slowed aging in key structures inside their brains by more than 2 years. The MIND diet is a combination of the Mediterranean diet, which we talk a lot about, and the DASH diet, which stands for Dietary Approaches to Stop Hypertension. All three of these diets are similar, but the MIND diet puts more of an emphasis on berries, beans, leafy green vegetables, fish, poultry, whole grains, olive oil, and nuts. You're not going to eat foods with a lot of saturated fat. We're talking cheese, butter, red meat, or anything fried. You really don't have to eat like this 100% of the time. That's the key. Just do the best that you can. I'm Dr. Sanjay Gupta, helping you live a better life.
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baby. Yeah, hanging with Barbie Joe on 92 Pro FM. So yesterday I hit up Block Island, and I didn't get sick on the ferry this time. As you know, that bathroom and I have a lot of history together. Actually, we were working on a fun project with Ballard's Beach Resort, and I still have sand in some unwanted places. I love the beach, but I don't like the sand.

0: 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I was so upset when it got canceled. 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I got your tickets 11:10.
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10: A better life with Dr. Sanjay Gupta.
11: Eating a healthy diet is not only good for you physically, can also keep your brain sharp as you age. According to a new study out of China, people who most closely followed the MIND diet slowed aging in key structures inside their brains by more than 2 years. The MIND diet is a combination of the Mediterranean diet, which we talk a lot about, and the DASH diet, which stands for Dietary Approaches to Stop Hypertension. All three of these diets are similar, but the MIND diet puts more of an emphasis on berries, beans, leafy green vegetables, fish, poultry, whole grains, olive oil, and nuts. You're not going to eat foods with a lot of saturated fat. We're talking cheese, butter, red meat, or anything fried. You really don't have to eat like this 100% of the time. That's the key. Just do the best that you can. I'm Dr. Sanjay Gupta, helping you live a better life.
12: 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Treat your dad to a $5,000 basement barbecue or backyard upgrade. Pop gets to pick. 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

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I don't know anything about soccer, but I do know hot players. The FIFA Fan Zone is now open in Providence. 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

0: 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I am looking for caller 10. 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
7: A better life with Dr. Sanjay Gupta.
8: Slowly but surely, AI is seeping its way into every corner of our lives. One area perhaps I didn't expect is diet advice. A new study out of Turkey found that chatbots are recommending to teen boys and girls that they restrict their daily calories to dangerously low levels and eat a balance of nutrients that are kind of out of whack. Remember, teenagers are growing, one pediatrician told us. If they aren't getting enough nutrition, it can really stunt their growth on a number of levels. And in extreme cases, it can lead to significant health consequences. Large language models, LLMs, they are designed to agree with you. So if you're looking to lose weight, they're going to push you pretty hard in that direction. They also sometimes don't know how to tell the difference between good information and bad information. And you know who does? Your doctor. I'm Dr. Sanjay Gupta, helping you live a better life.
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1: Okay, I'm calling on two phones.
0: Yes, you are caller 10 on two phones. Who is this?
1: Oh, my God. Yay. It's Melissa.
0: Congratulations.
1: Oh, my God. I'm so excited. Yes, thank you.
0: Welcomes. You just picked up a pair of tickets. You're going to go see comedian and TV host Daniel Tosh over at the MGM Music Hall in Boston on Saturday night, June 13th.
1: Yay! Thank you. He reminds me of like my days in high school. I used to watch his show. I think on like MTV or something. I don't even know.
0: Comedy Central.
1: Oh, there we go.
0: Yeah. No, same. You know what? Are they like sister stations? They might have like aired episodes on MTV too. He had so many great segments. It was a little controversial sometimes, but you know what, yeah. Melissa? Yeah, he never offended me. I always thought it was funny.
1: Exactly, which is why I'm so excited to go see him.
0: Are you loving this weather?
1: Yes, but I'm stuck inside. I love it. I love the heat.
0: Do you know how much I love heat? The AC is bumping inside. I have my space heater on full blast with me.
1: Really? Mm-hmm. My coworker does it all the time, but because she's cold. It's cold in our building all the time, too. So
0: I need to be outside right now with Melissa. Well, Melissa, you're going to see. I almost said Tosh.0, but, you know, Daniel Tosh. That was a show. Tell me the station. I'm going to end this. Who's hooking you up?
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2: Hi, it's Gracie Abrams with my new song, Hit the Wall. 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
1: Gracie Abrams on how being on the road shapes her creative mind.
2: Being on the road definitely influences creative output, I would say. I think there's just this kind of different frequency that your nervous system is operating, you know, on, and it can be really helpful and kind of fuel sometimes, in my experience, like a delirious kind of edge to songwriting, which I've appreciated very much in the past. And it also can be a bit dysregulating, which sometimes means that I don't write music for a couple weeks at a time, and that can feel nerve-wracking in its own way. But I think I try again to just be really present with touring.

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1: Gracie Abrams on 92 Pro FM. She has an album releasing this summer. It's titled Daughter from Hell. I wonder what her daddy, J.J. Abrams, thinks. You know, he was here in Rhodey last summer filming that great Beyond sci-fi movie with Glenn Powell. That'll actually drop in theaters this fall, November 13th.
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10: For the ninth year in a row, Finland has been named the happiest country in the world. That's according to the World Happiness Report put out every year by the Wellbeing Research Center at the University of Oxford in the UK. Two other Nordic nations, Iceland and Denmark, came in at numbers 2 and 3. Now, having spent quite a bit of time in these countries over my 2.5 decades as a journalist, I can tell you that this is not at all that surprising. There's an entirely different way of thinking in these countries. We before me, you might say. In other words, the mentality is less adversarial and much more, we're all in this together. One other interesting thing that came up was that no matter where someone lived, the more time they spent on social media, the less happy they were. Want to smile? It's simple. Put your phone away for a bit. I'm Dr. Sanjay Gupta, helping you live a better life.
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Coming in at number four is Ella Langley with her Cowboys. 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
16: If you're caring for an aging parent, you may feel quite often that you're alone in what you're doing. But you're not, not by a long shot. According to a new report by the Pew Research Center, 10% of U.S. adults are caring for a parent over age 65. Millions more are caring for a spouse or partner 65 or older. Beyond the sheer numbers, this report, perhaps unsurprisingly, found a major difference in caregiver well-being between men and women. One psychologist we spoke to suggested thinking 5 years in the future and imagining where you are right now. Will you be glad you took something on or regretful that you didn't? You also need to cut yourself some slack, he said, especially women. Don't try to shoulder all of the burden by yourself. You might need to ask for help before you burn out. You'll be so glad you did. I'm Dr. Sanjay Gupta, helping you live a better life.
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2: You say the holy water's watered down, and this town's lost its faith. 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

0: 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I can already feel it. 224-1234. We're going to get rolling with some dirty. It's Xtina.
1: Dirty. 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

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I promise you I am working on it. 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And Kay over in Warwick, well, she wants some 112.

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14: A Better Life with Dr. Sanjay Gupta.
15: Eating a healthy diet is not only good for you physically, it can also keep your brain sharp as you age. According to a new study out of China, people who most closely followed the MIND diet slowed aging in key structures inside their brains by more than 2 years. The MIND diet is a combination of the Mediterranean diet, which we talk a lot about, and the DASH diet, which stands for Dietary Approaches to Stop Hypertension. All three of these diets are similar, but the MIND diet puts more of an emphasis on berries, beans, leafy green vegetables, fish, poultry, whole grains, olive oil, and nuts. You're not going to eat foods with a lot of saturated fat. We're talking cheese, butter, red meat, or anything fried. You really don't have to eat like this 100% of the time. That's the key. Just do the best that you can. I'm Dr. Sanjay Gupta, helping you live a better life.
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92 Pro FM. My girl Laura Jean gave me an update on the Johnston High yearbooks. The blunder was resolved by Tuesday. In her words, less than a week turnaround to go from shul back to school. I am so glad this crisis has been averted.

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12: 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But are they safe? And do they really work? Well, first, let's talk about actual magnesium. That's an essential mineral that is needed for more than 300 different processes in the body, according to one dietitian. And most people get enough of it simply from the foods they eat. Now, if you're not getting enough, there are a few different types of supplements you can try. But as always, you should talk to your doctor before starting any new medication or supplement, whether it's prescription or over-the-counter. Now, when it comes to the science, we looked into this, and I gotta say, there's not a lot of strong evidence that magnesium supplements will actually help you sleep. They might help you manage pain, they might help you lower your stress levels, or work to get your muscles to relax. And maybe it's those things then that help you get some better sleep. I'm Dr. Sanjay Gupta, helping you live a better life.
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She going on tour. She's got her Petal album that's dropping on July 31st in this very haunting video with Justin Long. It's Ari's. I hate that you means you love me on Pro FM.

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I'm going to cheer on all the runners with Seasons Corner Market and the walkers. Then I'm heading to Federal Hill. My residency is back. I'll be live the Feast of St. Joseph from 2 to 4.

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0: we're getting blitzed with BTS. I mean, there could be worse things, huh? 92 Pro FM has two cities, two trips left. We're down to Dallas and Chicago. Congratulations to Sheena. She picked up a trip yesterday, a BTS blitz trip, and she chose New York City. So pick your trip before it's gone. Pick that city before it's gone. Text in the national keyword to party with the army. Your keyword, what is up with these keywords? Dope, as not as in drugs, as in you are cool, you are dope, or maybe you're like me and you're just a dope. D-O-P-E, dope. I'm sure that's the name of a BTS song somewhere. Text dope to 95819. That's dope to 95819 for a chance to party with your favorite K-pop superstars.
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11: For the ninth year in a row, Finland has been named the happiest country in the world. That's according to the World Happiness Report put out every year by the Wellbeing Research Center at the University of Oxford in the UK. Two other Nordic nations, Iceland and Denmark, came in at numbers 2 and 3. Now, having spent quite a bit of time in these countries over my 2.5 decades as a journalist, I can tell you that this is not at all that surprising. There's an entirely different way of thinking in these countries. We before me, you might say. In other words, the mentality is less adversarial and much more, we're all in this together. One other interesting thing that came up was that no matter where someone lived, the more time they spent on social media, the less happy they were. Want to smile? It's simple. Put your phone away for a bit. I'm Dr. Sanjay Gupta, helping you live a better life.
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Canada. You can shake it with our Jessica. She's going to be over at Mac Mac. That is so fun to say, isn't it? Mac Mac Eatery in Cranston, live today with Pro FM from 4 to 6. You can try some dinner, or maybe you could get a half price sweet deal, 5 o'clock, 92ProFM.com.

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1: Hi, it's Gracie Abrams with my new song, Hit the Wall. 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
1: 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Some began with lyrics, some with melodies, and some with a very obvious feeling that, for the first time in a while, I had the room being off tour to take, the time to look at. So the process varied, which I sometimes get frustrated with in real time because, you sometimes wish there could be a formula that always worked for you, but it's the unpredictability of making anything ever that really, I think, is what I love most in the end. The road, looking back on the road that it took to get to a song feeling whole.

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15: Did you know that almost half the vegetables and more than three quarters of the fruit that we eat in this country come from just one state, California? Yeah, it's true. And according to a new report by the Environmental Working Group, a health advocacy organization, a lot of this produce is tainted with PFAS, which are sometimes referred to as forever chemicals. Why? Well, the EPA says pesticides keep America's food supply safe, abundant, and affordable. And of course, these chemicals are used in every state, not just California. Now, if you are worried, though, about how much you're consuming, the best thing to do is to buy organic produce, if and when you can. Organic or not, you should rinse all fruits and vegetables under running water. Don't use any soap. And as one epidemiologist told us, use a brush on sturdier items like carrots, potatoes, and cucumbers. I'm Dr. Sanjay Gupta, helping you live a better life.
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Yeah, bring me into the heat. It's Barbie. I'm going outside now on 92 Pro FM. Jess is next. She's going to be live from Mac Mac Eatery in her hometown. That's Cranston. She is like such an icon there. 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

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Coming up this hour, Olivia Dean, Bruno Mars, BTS, Alex Warren, and Huntrix. 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
10: A better life with Dr. Sanjay Gupta.
11: Eating a healthy diet is not only good for you physically, it can also keep your brain sharp as you age. According to a new study out of China, people who most closely followed the MIND diet slowed aging in key structures inside their brains by more than 2 years. The MIND diet is a combination of the Mediterranean diet, which we talk a lot about, and the DASH diet, which stands for Dietary Approaches to Stop Hypertension. All three of these diets are similar, but the MIND diet puts more of an emphasis on berries, beans, leafy green vegetables, fish, poultry, whole grains, olive oil, and nuts. You're not going to eat foods with a lot of saturated fat. We're talking cheese, butter, red meat, or anything fried. You really don't have to eat like this 100% of the time. That's the key. Just do the best that you can. I'm Dr. Sanjay Gupta, helping you live a better life.
12: 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He's got socks. 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Pop gets to pick. 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

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Centerville Bank Stadium's gorgeous. 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

0: here. It's Rula from Weekends with Rula. I can't wait to catch up with you again this weekend. You know, you can always be part of my show by calling the hotline at 1-855-55-RULA. That's R-O-U-L-A. 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
4: Crews are dealing with a couple of accidents right now. The first one is 95 South at Elmwood Ave. The second is Route 4 North at 95. 195 East from 95 to Pont Ave. Going to take you a few minutes. 95 South from Smithfield Ave to 195 is sluggish. It gets heavier as you get closer to 95. 146 South between Branch Ave and 95, going to take you a couple of minutes. Route 4 North between West Allenton Road and 95, because of that accident, going to take you close to half an hour to get through that stretch of roadway. 610 connector inbound between Plainfield Street and Dean Street is heavy. Same goes for 195 West from Pawtucket Ave to Warren Ave. I'm John Laurenti with you right now, traffic.
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17: Heart disease is still the leading cause of death here in the United States and around the world. But what if there was something you could do earlier in life to reduce the odds of becoming a statistic? Well, here in the United States, tens of millions of adults already take a statin to lower their cholesterol. But new guidance put out by the American College of Cardiology and the American Heart Association now emphasize that treating high cholesterol sooner could significantly reduce a person's lifetime risk of heart attack or stroke. How early are we talking? In your 30s, believe it or not. Of course, you need to talk to your doctor about whether statins are right for you, but you should know that the evidence is really starting to stack up that shows the earlier you get a jump on reducing lifelong exposure to plaque-causing lipids and lipoproteins, the better the odds are going to be for you. Make sure you get your cholesterol checked. That's the first step. I'm Dr. Sanjay Gupta, helping you live a better life.

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I love it. Mac Eatery in Cranston, right on Oaklawn Ave. I can't wait to feed my face. I hardly ate, and I had cheese stick today because I know Crystal and Mike are going to take care of me big time. 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

0: Today's Hit Music 92 Pro FM, just live at Mac Eatery right on Oaklawn Ave in Cranston. Very excited to be here. Also, before I forget, because I know I'm not in the studio because I'm going to be feeding my face, I need to take caller number 10 right now because we still have Bill Burr tickets. 224-1234 for your chance to see him next Friday at Centerville Bank Stadium. It's Bill Burr, 224-1234. Nick's in the studio. He will get caller number 10. I wish you the best of luck. And now here's the other thing. I also wish you luck at 5 o'clock at 92ProFM.com. 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So you can be here. And you can enjoy some wonderful dining experiences, and you can try and get the gift certificate, but they sold out last time pretty quick. So I want to give you the heads up, and don't you worry, I'll be reminding you up until, you know, they sell out, obviously, which is going to happen. Mac, obviously, now open for lunch, and they have Sunday brunch, which is amazing, and, of course, dinner, and people are already filing in. So I can't wait to find out what Crystal and Mike's making in the back. Because it's always something magical and delicious. And I said, well, what are you going to bring me? And she's like, oh, well, Mike will surprise you. He's going to bring like 5 things over. I'm like, 5 things? I know he said I didn't eat all day, but this is getting ridiculous. But you know I'll eat it. So we're live at Mac. Come on down and see us. And if not, if you can't make it, don't worry. 5 o'clock, 92ProFM.com for those sweet deals.
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8: Crews are dealing with a disabled vehicle right now, 295 south at Putnam Pike. You have an accident, Route 4 north at 95. That is going to take you about a half hour to get through that stretch of roadway. 195 east from 95 to Taunton Ave is heavy. 195 west is a 10-minute ride from the Mass border to Broadway. 95 south from Smithfield Ave to Elmwood Ave, going to take you 10. 146 south from Admiral Street to 95 is sluggish. 610 connector inbound between Route 10 and Dean Street is heavy, and your bumper-to-bumper 95 north from Route 10 to 195. I'm John Laurenti with your Right Now Traffic.
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12: Did you know that almost half the vegetables and more than three quarters of the fruit that we eat in this country come from just one state, California? Yeah, it's true. And according to a new report by the Environmental Working Group, a health advocacy organization, a lot of this produce is tainted with PFAS, which are sometimes referred to as forever chemicals. Why? Well, the EPA says pesticides keep America's food supply safe, abundant, and affordable. And of course, these chemicals are used in every state, not just California. Now, if you are worried, though, about how much you're consuming, the best thing to do is to buy organic produce, if and when you can. Organic or not, you should rinse all fruits and vegetables under running water. Don't use any soap. And as one epidemiologist told us, use a brush on sturdier items like carrots, potatoes, and cucumbers. I'm Dr. Sanjay Gupta, helping you live a better life.
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I want to thank Uva and Dan from Cranston for popping on by. And by the way, Uva stands for Ultraviolet Assassin. And I wasn't messing with her, but we appreciate you coming through, lady. Here's Fever Dream.

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Oh, the mocktails have already come out. I don't know what they're bringing me, but Crystal's going to tell me right after Pink Panthers and Zara Larsson on Pro FM.

0: hear the same. Today's Hit Music 92 Pro FM, Jess live at Mac Oaklawn Ave in Cranston, here with owner Crystal. I've missed you, friend. How are you doing?
1: I am good. How are you?
0: Very good. Thank you for having us again.
1: Yeah, no problem.
0: So now, since the last time I was here, I think it was like around Christmas time.
1: Yeah, it was.
0: Since, how bad have you missed me since then?
1: So much.
0: Yeah, I knew
1: so
0: it.
1: Much,
0: that's,
1: yeah.
0: I felt
1: obviously.
0: That.
1: Obviously.
0: Yeah. Yeah. But since then, things have changed. You now serve lunch.
1: Yeah, we're lunch. So we're here Wednesday through Saturday. Lunch is 11:30 to 4, okay. And then we have our dinner from 4 to 9.
0: My goodness. Yeah. How do people go back to work after having lunch here?
1: I don't know.
0: I would just stay here for the rest of the day, right?
1: Yeah, they get comfortable, so yeah. That's fine. Longer lunch. Longer lunch.
0: Right through dinner time.
1: Yeah.
0: And then, of course, you have Sunday brunch.
1: Yeah. And then, that's 9:30 to 3.
0: Great.
1: So, yeah, we make house-made biscuits, jams. I always say to everybody, my husband's a little extra. So, yeah. So,
0: oh, we've seen him on the road show.
1: Yeah, so he
0: He's like a star now.
1: Yeah. Who am I?
0: You do the radio interview. Yeah. I do TV,
1: that's it.
0: Ma'am.
1: Yeah. So, brunch is it's a cool vibe.
0: Yep.
1: And, you know, we're BYOB, so everyone brings their own Prosecco, and mm-hmm. I have, you know, my bloody mix, and... You know, it's a good time.
0: That's awesome. Yeah. And now, do people have to make reservations for Sunday brunch? Actually, for everything, really?
1: Yeah, mainly.
0: Dinner?
1: Yeah, lunch is just starting off, so it's not anything crazy.
0: Well, until now, because we're talking
1: now,
0: about.
1: Yeah. So,
0: Michael, what is that? Oh, my God.
1: Cheesecake action.
0: I saw this on your Instagram. It's talking to me. It just, it just moved.
1: Yeah.
0: Oh, my God.
1: It said hello. Can
0: I eat that with no fork?
1: That would be pretty awesome.
0: That's what we're going to do for the video.
1: Yeah.
0: Okay. Sorry, I get distracted. So Mike is bringing out the food for us right now. Besides the cheesecake dessert, obviously I see some oysters over there. What else do you guys
1: bring in? Yeah, so he's got some. So we do the oysters for lunch.
0: Okay.
1: Raw bar, crudo, grilled oysters, chowder. He has the gumbo over there, house-made gumbo, the sauce. Everyone's like, how is it? Is it hot? Is it spicy? Everyone's palate's different.
0: Mm-hmm.
1: So people that actually have been to Louisiana, is that correct?
0: Yep.
1: Yeah. They say it's pretty awesome.
0: Oh, right.
1: Yeah. Well, that's why we keep having it on the menu. So, yeah.
0: Everything's awesome
1: and
0: here.
1: Then,
0: please.
1: And then that's the hot honey crispy chicken.
0: Oh, yeah. I'm going to rip into that
1: so
0: hard.
1: We make our buns. Everyone's like, oh, why is a bun black? So we make the buns every day. So sometimes twice a day. We do little squid ink, give it a nice color and a little wow factor. I always ask everybody beforehand, any allergies? Because, you know, if people say, oh, the squid ink in there, I don't want to eat that.
0: Mm-hmm.
1: But then that takes it away,
0: right?
1: You know,
0: right?
1: So, yeah.
0: Well, he can do everything. Like now, he's hustling back and forth
1: now.
0: Let him
1: serve a little bit.
0: How long should I keep you on the air for 20 minutes?
1: That's it.
0: And he just keeps running.
1: That's it. I'll be here all night.
0: And forth. We do have to mention sweet deals going on sale at 5 o'clock at 92profm.com. $25 gets you 50 to spend here at Mac. Obviously, as we mentioned, Sunday brunch. Now they're open for lunch, and of course, dinner kicks off at 4 o'clock. And you did mention it's BYOB, so if someone comes in, there's like, oh man, where should I go? There's liquor store like literally down the street.
1: Two lights to the right, very easy.
0: And
1: people
0: must love that, because I'd bring like 2-3 bottles. Is that okay with you?
1: That's fine. I mean, people come in with coolers, they're rolling in. It's fine.
0: I love it. But maybe, do you have their number? Mike, you're dying to get on the air right now. No? Are you good? All right, well, we're going to sell this bad boy out like we always do. We're talking about Mac Oaklawn Ave in Cranston here with Crystal. Oh, quick thing just for people. I feel like everybody knows now Mac is your kid's initials.
1: Yes.
0: But the cutest thing, as I mentioned, when I first got in here, I'm like, how your son came here on prom because he surprised mom.
1: Mom's so busy and here, so he came to visit me with his date. And yeah, it was great.
0: Nice. And is she little Mac? Is she like...
1: she's cute.
0: Mrs.
1: She's Mac. Yeah, she's cute. Don't push it. Don't push it.
0: We're live at Mac in Cranston here with owner Crystal. 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
6: Crews are dealing with an accident right now. Route 4 North at 95. It's going to take you about 20 minutes to get through that stretch of roadway. 195 East from 95 to Gano is stop and go. You're looking at a 15-minute ride, 195 West from the Mass border to Broadway. Going to take you a couple of minutes on 146 South to get from Admiral Street to 95. 495 North from 140 to 95 in Mansfield is sluggish. 95 North in Cranston from Route 10 to 195 is 10 minutes. Same goes for 95 South between Lonsdale Ave and Elmwood Ave. I'm John Laurenti with you right now, traffic.
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9: 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And there is perhaps no movement more fundamental than walking. It reinforces the alignment, stability, and coordinated muscle activation that supports how your body moves, whether you're doing strenuous exercise or simply going about your daily life. This is according to Dana Santis, a strength and conditioning specialist. Even though you walk every day, Dana does say you can make small adjustments to immediately improve your walking mechanics. So, keep your rib cage stacked over your pelvis. Avoid leaning over or arching your lower back. Allow your arms to swing naturally in coordination with your legs. Keep your gaze forward, your jaw relaxed, and then just breathe in through your nose and out through your mouth. I'm Dr. Sanjay Gupta, helping you live a better life.
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working hard. Yeah, right, picture that with a Kodak. 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
5: 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Same goes for 95 South between the S-curves and Jefferson Boulevard. You're looking at close to a 20-minute ride, Route 4 North between Tower Hill Road and 95. I'm John Laurenti with your Right Now Traffic.
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14: A Better Life with Dr. Sanjay Gupta.
15: Heart disease is still the leading cause of death here in the United States and around the world. But what if there was something you could do earlier in life to reduce the odds of becoming a statistic? Well, here in the United States, tens of millions of adults already take a statin to lower their cholesterol. But new guidance put out by the American College of Cardiology and the American Heart Association now emphasize that treating high cholesterol sooner could significantly reduce a person's lifetime risk of heart attack or stroke. How early are we talking? In your 30s, believe it or not. Of course, you need to talk to your doctor about whether statins are right for you, but you should know that the evidence is really starting to stack up that shows the earlier you get a jump on reducing lifelong exposure to plaque-causing lipids and lipoproteins, the better the odds are going to be for you. Make sure you get your cholesterol checked. That's the first step. I'm Dr. Sanjay Gupta, helping you live a better life.
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1: Hit the Wall is sort of a pivotal moment in Daughter from Hell. It's the first song on the album, but it also, when we made it, felt sort of like the glue between many of the other songs on the record, thematically and also in terms of the production. It felt like the introduction to the album very immediately to me.

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1: 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It's Jess wrapping things up over at Mac Eatery, Oaklawn Ave in Cranston. I brought Crystal back because you were just fantastic, and the people want more. They want Crystal from Mac, you know?
2: I'm here.
1: And I know Mike was just like, oh, yeah, how you doing over there? Well, you're doing pretty damn good.
2: I'm a pro.
1: Yeah.
2: That's it.
1: Yep. So when I go on vacation, can you fill in for me?
2: Or
1: are you going to be the,
2: okay. Yep.
1: We just do broadcasts from here all the time.
2: That's it. Broadcast and get food and you're done.
1: I'd love it. Yep. Absolutely. I want to say congratulations, not on your shift on 92 Pro FM, but for your 2-year anniversary,
2: yeah.
1: Right?
2: Yeah, last week, 2 years.
1: Fantastic.
2: It goes by so fast.
1: It really does.
2: So fast.
1: You're just like, now you're like crawling.
2: I'm like, now what?
1: Are you out of diapers yet?
2: That's it. Keep it going.
1: I do want to say a great job to Gabby and Tori, who are working the floor right now. Fantastic staff members.
2: Yeah, got a good crew. They've been here since basically since day one. I've had the same crew, which is very hard.
1: It's very hard to do
2: this day and age. So.
1: It must mean because you're the best boss in the world.
2: I'm the best boss.
1: Yeah. So like there's like, I obviously don't want to let Crystal down. They're like, Mike's okay.
2: I'm a people
1: Crystal
2: person. That's it. Yeah.
1: We're sold out.
2: Oh,
1: we sold out.
2: It.
1: Yay. High five on the air. Well, congratulations on that. This is unbelievable.
2: That's great.
1: All right. So we're serving dinner till 9 o'clock tonight.
2: Yep.
1: I do see like maybe two tables.
2: Just two.
1: Yeah, that's it. So if you want to come down to Mac, we would love to have you once again. Dinner till 9 o'clock. Obviously, we want to check your socials. Mac Eatery. You're on all the things, right?
2: All the things. TikTok. You just started a TikTok. So if you want to see a little
1: if we're gonna
2: husband
1: see
2: and wife
1: Marcus
2: banter,
1: in the back
2: good.
1: Doing
2: yeah.
1: things.
2: I don't know. I got to get better with this. I'm trying.
1: Okay.
2: Trying,
1: all right.
2: So.
1: Listen. Already sweet deals sold out,
2: awesome.
1: Which is amazing.
2: Yeah. Thank you.
1: Congratulations on that.
2: Thank you.
1: And then the socials. Make sure you check out our socials, 92 Pro FM, for all the delicious food. Just because if people haven't been here, it's nice to have a little sampling and a little like almost like a slideshow of what you guys offer.
2: Yeah. And any questions? Just call and one of the girls, one of us, will answer. And, help
1: and
2: you out.
1: Everything's fresh. Everything's delightful, and you're a delight. And I want to thank you for having us once again. Congratulations
2: thank
1: on
2: you
1: two
2: so
1: years.
2: Much.
1: And thanks for. Well, congratulations on selling out.
2: Yeah, all thank right. you so much.
1: Now
2: thank
1: you
2: everybody.
1: Now you have to go back to work. I'm sorry.
2: All right.
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5: Crews are in the process of clearing an accident we have 95 North at the airport connector. That has you backed up quite a bit. 195 East from 95 to Gaino is stop and go. You're looking at a 10-minute ride. 195 West from the Mass border to Taunton Ave. 95 South is sluggish from Smithfield Ave to 195. Route 4 North from West Allenton Road to 95, going to take you 10 minutes. And 24 South in Raynham from 495 to 140 is a bit sluggish. I'm John Laurenti with you right now traffic.
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8: Slowly but surely, AI is seeping its way into every corner of our lives. One area perhaps I didn't expect is diet advice. A new study out of Turkey found that chatbots are recommending to teen boys and girls that they restrict their daily calories to dangerously low levels and eat a balance of nutrients that are kind of out of whack. Remember, teenagers are growing, one pediatrician told us. If they aren't getting enough nutrition, it can really stunt their growth on a number of levels. And in extreme cases, it can lead to significant health consequences. Large language models, LLMs, they are designed to agree with you. So if you're looking to lose weight, they're going to push you pretty hard in that direction. They also sometimes don't know how to tell the difference between good information and bad information. And you know who does? Your doctor. I'm Dr. Sanjay Gupta, helping you live a better life.
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Here's Maroon 5. You

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0: 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I can't wait to catch up with you again this weekend. You know, you can always be part of my show by calling the hotline at 1-855-55-RULA. That's R-O-U-L-A. 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
8: Staying active every day will go a long way towards helping you live a happy, healthy, and pain-free life. And there is perhaps no movement more fundamental than walking. It reinforces the alignment, stability, and coordinated muscle activation that supports how your body moves, whether you're doing strenuous exercise or simply going about your daily life. This is according to Dana Santis, a strength and conditioning specialist. Even though you walk every day, Dana does say you can make small adjustments to immediately improve your walking mechanics. So, keep your rib cage stacked over your pelvis. Avoid leaning over or arching your lower back. Allow your arms to swing naturally in coordination with your legs. Keep your gaze forward, your jaw relaxed, and then just breathe in through your nose and out through your mouth. I'm Dr. Sanjay Gupta, helping you live a better life.
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0: 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Once again, want to thank my friends over at Mac Eatery in Cranston. Always a great time over there right on Oaklawn Ave. Want to thank Crystal and Mike for having us, and we'll be back soon enough. Leaving you with Runway, Nick up next.
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92 Pro FM, Nick on your Thursday night, on a night and a day that felt like it actually should have. It's June 4th. It was 80 and sunny. You love to see it. More nice weather on the way tomorrow. And speaking of tomorrow, a big new music Friday. We'll talk about that in two songs on Pro FM.

0: England's own Noah Kahan on 92 Pro FM as we get set for another big New Music Friday tomorrow. Taylor Swift dropping new music. It's from the upcoming movie Disney's Toy Story 5. It's an original song called I Knew It, I Knew You. We will have it for you all day and all night tomorrow. Looking forward to new Taylor. 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
14: If you're caring for an aging parent, you may feel quite often that you're alone in what you're doing. But you're not, not by a long shot. 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Millions more are caring for a spouse or partner 65 or older. Beyond the sheer numbers, this report, perhaps unsurprisingly, found a major difference in caregiver well-being between men and women. One psychologist we spoke to suggested thinking 5 years in the future and imagining where you are right now. Will you be glad you took something on? Or regretful that you didn't? You also need to cut yourself some slack, he said, especially women. Don't try to shoulder all of the burden by yourself. You might need to ask for help before you burn out. You'll be so glad you did. I'm Dr. Sanjay Gupta, helping you live a better life.
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7: Recent survey conducted by Common Sense Media found one-third of teenagers prefer AI companions over humans for serious conversations. There's a term for that, social offloading. And experts we talked to warned that this habit could be stunting emotional growth, leaving an already isolated generation who came of age during the pandemic even less prepared for the messiness of human interaction. Sure, AI can help you polish whatever it is you're looking to say, but that's not very human, right? It's the messiness that makes our interactions with each other so real. It's also what makes them so validating, help us to develop our confidence, our voice, our deep bonds with each other. Psychiatrists we talked to encouraged turning to family or friends when you're struggling to express yourself. They are keen to help. I'm Dr. Sanjay Gupta, helping you live a better life.
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